Hey, what's happening, everybody? It's Lick here for 107.5 The Power Loon. It is time to get rocking. We have got so much to get into, so little time. So let's get rolling.

See, the bad part about not having access to the phone systems is they wait for a whole week to give me a voicemail for me. Yeah. Glad I'm not dying of anything. Oh, I'll show you the voicemail coming up next here on the Power Loon.

0: So last week we were talking about these knuckleheaded soldiers out at the Crow Wing County Fair. And if you're a Crow Wing County recruiter, especially if you're the National Guard recruiter, bro, I'm calling you out for letting those two dudes get away with what you did. I talked about that on air and I got a call in. But because I'm not allowed to mess with the phones because the morning show has a fit with it. Oh, heaven forbid. They didn't tell me that I had a voicemail for me. And so I got it, and I want to share with you what this caller said. Shout out to him. I love his message, and he's pretty awesome about it. Here it is.
1: Hi. I was calling about a previous question from a broadcaster regarding military uniforms. Sunglasses. Uniform is uniform. I agree with the person. Yes. Those sunglasses are not regulation. They should not be worn as part of the uniform.
0: Listen to that man. That man knows exactly what the Army regulation is talking about. Shout out to him. Shout out to everybody who calls or texts in. Sorry if I can't take your calls, man. Them's the rules. But you can still text. 218-829-1075 to the GLS Promotions text line.
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15: I'm meteorologist Mace Michael. Tonight, a mostly cloudy sky and a low close to 60. Mostly sunny and pleasant for tomorrow, a high in the mid-80s. A chance for showers and storms Tuesday night into the first half of Wednesday. Wednesday afternoon high, around 80 degrees. 70s for the rest of the week. Lakes, great food, and friendly faces. It's all in Worthington, Minnesota, and it's worth a look. Right now, it's 78 degrees.
0: 218-829-1075. Everybody's all of a sudden an expert on the military wear and appearance of the uniform. It changes, too. I know in the Army, there's this AR-670-1. Somebody comes, what's that? I don't know. It's this fancy thing people don't want to read anymore. Oh, I can go on for days about mad military uniforms.

0: 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They're like, oh, well, hey, look, this is what the Navy says. The Army guys and I, we're getting back. And some of the Army guys are like, I just didn't care that much about a uniform. Well, I do, man. Here's my thing. The uniform was worn by a lot of people that I'd known that unfortunately have lost their lives. And that's why when these younger kids come in and they have no respect for it, I almost want to yank it off of them. Because it's like, look, man, this isn't like, hey, look, I'm wearing my daddy's shirt, and now I get to go to work like daddy does. No, no, no. This is a uniform for a reason. And that's why I take a lot of pride in it. I'm a prideful person. I'm prideful to a fault. I know it's one of the greatest sins, and you know what? I'm all about it.
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0: Time for your Dirtbag of the Day here on 107.5 The Power Loon. We're heading on down to Florida where a man decided he was going to try and take on a plane. Well, he was going to try and fly the plane himself. He wasn't too happy with the way the pilots were, you know, piloting. And, he, you know, as a Florida man does, he knows better, if you will. He threatened to take control of the airplane. And just like a kid that's riding in the back seat, you go, hey, look, if you don't stop, I'm going to turn this plane around. Well, they almost did that. What they did was they slammed on the brakes and called the cops. And the cops showed up out there on the tarmac to go pick this jobber up and gave him a pair of silver bracelets. He'll probably be facing some federal charges for intimidation of an airline pilot. And you know what? I hope he got beat pretty hard going down the alleyway for stopping a flight. That's our Dirtbag of the Day here on the Power Loon.
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13: I'm meteorologist Mace Michaels. Tonight, a mostly cloudy sky and a low close to 60. Mostly sunny and pleasant for tomorrow, a high in the mid-80s. A chance for showers and storms Tuesday night into the first half of Wednesday. Wednesday afternoon high around 80 degrees. 70s for the rest of the week. Lakes, great food, and friendly faces. It's all in Worthington, Minnesota, and it's worth a look. Right now it's 76.
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Our name.

Want to come hang out with me and Zach from The Morning Show? Well, stick around. I'll tell you how you can enter to win some Skybox tickets to a Twins game next.

0: Come catch a game with me and Zach, a Twins game, in fact. We're going to be taking you on August 30th. If you win, all you got to do is text the keyword STRIKE, STRIKE, to 218-829-1075 every day, all the way up until Friday. At the end of my show, we will know who the winner is. I'm not going to announce it. The morning show gets the pleasure of that. We're going to take you down to the game. Not only going to be taken down to the game, we are going to get you hooked up with a custom Power Loon jersey, and we're going to go have some fun in the Skybox Suite. That's one where they like give you food and they kind of cater to you a little bit. Me and you are going to sit back and drink beer and listen to Zach try to explain to us what a football match is, because I can tell you from a conversation we had earlier today, he doesn't know anything about baseball. But it'll still be fun to hang out with him, I guess.
1: 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So we settled for Slick. 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
11: I'm meteorologist Mace Michael. Tonight, a mostly cloudy sky and a low close to 60. Mostly sunny and pleasant for tomorrow, a high in the mid-80s. A chance for showers and storms Tuesday night into the first half of Wednesday. Wednesday afternoon high, around 80 degrees. 70s for the rest of the week. Lakes, great food, and friendly faces. It's all in Worthington, Minnesota, and it's worth a look. It's 74 right now.
0: You got a double shot of rock coming up here in just a bit. You got The Police, you got Nirvana, and back-to-back of this artist. Who is it? I'll tell you coming up.

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What mother names their child Slick? 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

Neck Lake, Pelican Lake, the Whitefish Chain, from the heart of the Brainerd Lakes. 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

0: Steve Miller is your double shot here on 107.5 The Power Loon. You'll get another hit from him after the break. Did you know that much of the band's biggest album, Fly Like an Eagle, and maybe even the title track, was all done on a left-handed Fender Stratocaster? That was originally intended for old Jimi Hendrix. Yeah, he ordered it, and I just never picked it up. But I guess back in the 70s, Miller wanted to try Hendrix's approach of stringing a lefty Strat for a right-handed player, so the control sat above the strings for easier access. And the only one they had in stock for him was old Jimmy's leftover. Shout out to him, and shout out to the double shot. You'll get another Steve Miller hit coming up.
1: 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So we settled for Slick. We'll be back on 107.5 The Power Loon. 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

0: My mama always said that playing video games wasn't going to get me where I'm going to be making almost 120 grand a year. She just let me play video games. It's like you're on 107.5 The Powerland. We talked about this a few months ago when they announced it, that they were going to be recruiting video gamers to do air traffic controlling. Officials say that they are a natural fit due to quick decision making and the ability to handle pressure. They were looking more like the competitive scene, not the slick out there drinking with his buddies playing Black Ops. No, man. But apparently they've done really well. They've hired over 2,000 gamers, and they're making like almost 120K a year. You hear that, Ma? I could have been making a lot more than I'm making now here on the Power Loon.
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11: I'm meteorologist Mace Michael. Tonight, a mostly cloudy sky and a low close to 60. Mostly sunny and pleasant for tomorrow, a high in the mid-80s. A chance for showers and storms Tuesday night into the first half of Wednesday. Wednesday afternoon high, around 80 degrees. 70s for the rest of the week. lakes, great food, and friendly faces. It's all in Worthington, Minnesota, and it's worth a look. It's 71 right now.
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Trade rumors are abound, and I got to tell you, the craziest one is coming right here to Minnesota. I'll tell you more coming up after REM on the Power Loon.

0: 107.5, it is the Power Loon. There is talks that Quinn Hughes will most likely be leaving Minnesota. His trade contract is coming up. He has actually not got anything to holding him back, but they're saying that the owner might not want to keep him around, which I don't know, man. You really do need to recreate last year's team. You need to put a little bit more work into the offense. That was the one thing that Minnesota was missing last season, was an offense. And when they started plushing up there after the Olympics, they started winning. They just came in like a hammer through glass. And unfortunately, they were playing up against Colorado. They weren't going to win, so they did something that I'm actually pretty appreciative of. They beat the hell out of Colorado. I don't know if we're going to keep Quinn Hughes. Rumor is that his contract's coming up to a close here soon. Will we see him for another season here in Minnesota, or will he move on? I hope we're going to see him.
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8: I'm meteorologist Mace Michael. Tonight, a mostly cloudy sky and a low close to 60. Mostly sunny and pleasant for tomorrow, a high in the mid-80s. A chance for showers and storms Tuesday night into the first half of Wednesday. Wednesday afternoon high, around 80 degrees. 70s for the rest of the week. Lakes, great food, and friendly faces. It's all in Worthington, Minnesota, and it's worth a look. It's 71 right now.
0: 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It sounds weird. 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

We'll be rocking after midnight, or at least up till midnight. Slick After Bedtime kicks off after 10 p.m. when the kids should be in bed. School season's almost here. And I'm going to tell you, one of my coolest radio moments was when I got to Indiana. I was doing radio down there. It was a blast, man. I had a great station I worked with. And the only time we got to play Judas Priest on a top 40 station was at the end of the school year at 3 o'clock at the start of my show. The only time we were ever allowed to play School's Out. And the program director's like, yeah, that's kind of fitting. So once a year, actually I had like a bunch of people that would kind of look forward to it. And kind of makes me wonder what the heck Logan's doing, or even Noel for that matter. You guys should be doing that. As soon as you know school's out, y'all got to be playing some Judas Priest on the Power Loon.

0: A 7.1 magnitude earthquake is responsible for our most metal thing you'll hear today. It happened over in Japan in this hospital while the surgeon was in the middle of a very comprehensive surgery, one that even required a robotic arm to help him out with. All of a sudden, the hospital starts shaking. His first reaction is to protect the patient, which he does. Everything around him, he's clearing things off. He's deflecting it. It almost looks like it's a Jackie Chan film, the way he's doing karate in there to protect this patient, and he does. He swats everything away, protects the patient, and then once it's all over, he goes back to work. Man, this dude's like, I'm here to save this guy's life. It's me or death, and I'm going to fight death. It's pretty dang metal, if you ask me.
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10: I'm meteorologist Mace Michael. Tonight, a mostly cloudy sky and a low close to 60. Mostly sunny and pleasant for tomorrow, a high in the mid-80s. A chance for showers and storms Tuesday night into the first half of Wednesday. Wednesday afternoon high, around 80 degrees. 70s for the rest of the week. Lakes, great food, and friendly faces. It's all in Worthington, Minnesota, and it's worth a look. It's 69 degrees right now.
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0: So there, me and my boy Logan from the afternoon show, we're hanging out, having ourselves a great time, people watching, and we realize that if you ever feel bad about yourself, you gotta go to the county fair, man. There were people that made me feel like Brad Pitt amongst mortals, and then there are people that made me feel like slime beneath somebody's boots. But it was hilarious to see some of the outfits, especially people who thought they were rocking an outfit. My favorite were the big old rhino rallies. We talked about that last week, what a rhino rally was. And that were wearing just the shorts that if they just bent over in the right way, them things would have rocketed off and hit somebody in the face, probably taken out an eye, which probably explains why I saw the EMS there a couple times. But then there was these absolute baddies. All right, we all knew. We were all turning heads, and they knew what they were doing. They were there looking for a husband. Too bad my bank account just doesn't work for them.
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13: I'm meteorologist Mace Michael. Tonight, a mostly cloudy sky and a low close to 60. Mostly sunny and pleasant for tomorrow, a high in the mid-80s. A chance for showers and storms Tuesday night into the first half of Wednesday. Wednesday afternoon high, around 80 degrees. 70s for the rest of the week. Lakes, great food, and friendly faces. It's all in Worthington, Minnesota, and it's worth a look. It's 69 degrees right now.
0: Hey, if you're working this late at night, you deserve a day off. How about August 30th? Why don't you go catch a Twins game that day? In fact, why don't you go catch a Twins game with me, Schleck, here from the Power Loon. Text in STRIKE, STRIKE, to 218-829-1075 and get entered into a contest where you're getting chauffeured down to the game, you're getting a custom Power Loon shirt, and you're going to get to sit in the skybox where they treat you like a king.

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But you wouldn't have gotten here if I wasn't spanked. I wouldn't have had to fight off that my mom and try to, like, find different ways of getting around the spanking. Like, I used to stuff my pants with, like, an extra shirt and be like, ha-ha. Oh, yeah, my mom found out about that one and whipped me twice as hard. I'll explain more why we got to start spanking kids as we come up towards the end of the hour here on the Power Loon.

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0: 107.5, it is the Power Loon. And I mentioned earlier that we just don't spank our kids enough. And some of y'all are going, well, that's child abuse. Don't you do a thing about ending child abuse? Yeah, spanking is different from actually abusing a kid, right? Use your head. A Florida middle school student was arrested after he allegedly made homemade guns for this big old robbery plot. And he just looks like a goob. And these guns that he looked like actually, you know what? He had a gunsmithing future ahead of him. Now he's got bars and silver bracelets. And it's just like, come on, man. Where was dad at? Where was dad to be like, hey, what you doing over there with my power tools? What do you mean you building a gun? Yeah, you building no gun. Get over here, all right? And you just wait. Look, your hand hurts. His butt hurts. I don't approve of using belts or spoons. Had one of those broken across my butt one time. But if your hand hurts, his butt hurts, and he probably wouldn't be in the trouble he was in if dad would have just done that.
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12: I'm meteorologist Mace Michaels. Tonight, a mostly cloudy sky and a low close to 60. Mostly sunny and pleasant for tomorrow, a high in the mid-80s. A chance for showers and storms Tuesday night into the first half of Wednesday, Wednesday afternoon high around 80 degrees. 70s for the rest of the week. Lakes, great food, and friendly faces. It's all in Worthington, Minnesota, and it's worth a look. Currently, it's 66.
0: 218-829-1075. Somebody texting, you really think Dad's in the picture? Probably. He just looks like one of them goofy kids that Dad's around. He's just trying to act out. And instead of Dad reaching down there and going, hey, look, you act up one more time, and you think them bars are the least of your problems. I mean, my uncles had to do that for me. That had me scared more than anything.

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play stupid games, win stupid prizes, even in Canada. Got to talk about what a canine had to do to stop a drunk driver. You probably already guessing, but I'll tell you more coming up after this on the Power Loon.

0: See, the thing with Canadian police is if it's not a Mountie, no one's kind of taking you seriously. It's 107.5, the Power Learn, love my Canadians. And I'd love to meet a real Mountie one day. But the cops over there, they were trying to stop this drunk driver, and they just weren't taking this lady seriously. And I feel bad. I'm sorry that no one was taking you seriously. Well, she told this guy, hey, look, you need to quit. Eventually, they were able to box him off and keep him from going. He's like, all right, well, now you got to get out of the car. He's like, I'm not doing that. Well, you probably shouldn't say that with your window open, because she let Cujo off the leash, and Cujo jumped through the window, and all of a sudden he was taking that lady cop seriously. I just thought it was funny. Like, you're big and bad until you hear that leash get off. Clink. Oh, snaps. I love watching people try to outrun cops. It's funny. This dude's just a jobber.
1: 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This might be a while. 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
2: I'm meteorologist Mace Michael. Tonight, a mostly cloudy sky and a low close to 60. Mostly sunny and pleasant for tomorrow, a high in the mid-80s. A chance for showers and storms Tuesday night into the first half of Wednesday. Wednesday afternoon high, around 80 degrees. 70s for the rest of the week. Lakes, great food, and friendly faces. It's all in Worthington, Minnesota, and it's worth a look. Currently, it's 66.
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218-829-1075. It's the GLS Promotions text line. Make sure you're texting in the keyword strike, STRIKE. And then you got to listen to the morning show on the 17th. I know, I'm asking you to do two things. That's a lot. These two things pay off. If you're listening after you've been texting in strike for the last week or so, you could hear your name, and you are going to win a chauffeured visit down to Target Field, where we're going to go to the Skybox and get to go sit in nice seats and watch a baseball game with Zach from the morning show. Not only that, not only are we going to get to do that, we're going to hook you up with a custom, one-of-a-kind, nobody-else-is-going-to-have-it Power Loon jersey. It's gotten to be such a big deal, even Logan's been crying about it. He came boo-hoo crying to me, so I had to buy him a beer, and he's still crying about that, too.

0: And that's it for me, Slick, here on 107.5 The Power Loon. I will catch you tomorrow. We will rock back at again. Till then, have a kick-ass rest of your night.
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7: I'm meteorologist Mace Michael. Tonight, a mostly cloudy sky and a low close to 60. Mostly sunny and pleasant for tomorrow, a high in the mid-80s. A chance for showers and storms Tuesday night into the first half of Wednesday. Wednesday afternoon high, around 80 degrees. 70s for the rest of the week. Lakes, great food, and friendly faces. It's all in Worthington, Minnesota, and it's worth a look. Currently, it's 66.
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Wilmington Lake, Mission Lake, Fish Trap Lake, from the heart of the Brainerd Lakes. 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
16: I'm meteorologist Mace Michael. Tonight, a mostly cloudy sky and a low close to 60. Mostly sunny and pleasant for tomorrow, a high in the mid-80s. A chance for showers and storms Tuesday night into the first half of Wednesday. Wednesday afternoon high, around 80 degrees. 70s for the rest of the week. Lakes, great food, and friendly faces. It's all in Worthington, Minnesota, and it's worth a look. It's 65 right now.
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1: I'm meteorologist Mace Michael. Tonight, a mostly cloudy sky and a low close to 60. Mostly sunny and pleasant for tomorrow, a high in the mid-80s. A chance for showers and storms Tuesday night into the first half of Wednesday. Wednesday afternoon high, around 80 degrees. 70s for the rest of the week. Lakes, great food, and friendly faces. It's all in Worthington, Minnesota, and it's worth a look. Currently at 64 degrees.
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15: I'm meteorologist Mace Michael. Tonight, a mostly cloudy sky and a low close to 60. Mostly sunny and pleasant for tomorrow, a high in the mid-80s. A chance for showers and storms Tuesday night into the first half of Wednesday. Wednesday afternoon high, around 80 degrees. 70s for the rest of the week. Lakes, great food, and friendly faces. It's all in Worthington, Minnesota, and it's worth a look. It's 65 right now.
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1: I'm meteorologist Mace Michaels. Tonight, a mostly cloudy sky and a low close to 60. Mostly sunny and pleasant for tomorrow, a high in the mid-80s. A chance for showers and storms Tuesday night into the first half of Wednesday. Wednesday afternoon high, around 80 degrees. 70s for the rest of the week. Lakes, great food, and friendly faces. It's all in Worthington, Minnesota, and it's worth a look. It's 65 right now.
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31: I'm meteorologist Mace Michael. Tonight, a mostly cloudy sky and a low close to 60. Mostly sunny and pleasant for tomorrow, a high in the mid-80s. A chance for showers and storms Tuesday night into the first half of Wednesday. Wednesday afternoon high, around 80 degrees. 70s for the rest of the week. Lakes, great food, and friendly faces. It's all in Worthington, Minnesota, and it's worth a look. It's 65 right now.
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1: I'm meteorologist Mace Michael. Tonight, a mostly cloudy sky and a low close to 60. Mostly sunny and pleasant for tomorrow, a high in the mid-80s. A chance for showers and storms Tuesday night into the first half of Wednesday. Wednesday afternoon high, around 80 degrees. 70s for the rest of the week. Lakes, great food, and friendly faces. It's all in Worthington, Minnesota, and it's worth a look. Currently at 62 degrees.
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28: I'm meteorologist Mace Michael. Tonight, a mostly cloudy sky and a low close to 60. Mostly sunny and pleasant for tomorrow, a high in the mid-80s. A chance for showers and storms Tuesday night into the first half of Wednesday. Wednesday afternoon high, around 80 degrees. 70s for the rest of the week. Lakes, great food, and friendly faces. It's all in Worthington, Minnesota, and it's worth a look. Currently at 62 degrees.
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1: We have a slight chance of an isolated shower or thunderstorm late this afternoon, early evening. Otherwise, mostly sunny today. We'll get to 83 for a high this afternoon. Tonight, partly cloudy, 59 tomorrow. Partly cloudy with a high of 80 on Thursday. Partly cloudy with a high of 77. Discover lakes, great food, and friendly faces in Worthington, Minnesota. Worthington, definitely worth a look. I'm meteorologist Sean Cable. Outside now, it's 61.
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11: We have a slight chance of an isolated shower or thunderstorm late this afternoon, early evening. Otherwise, mostly sunny today. We'll get to 83 for a high this afternoon. Tonight, partly cloudy, 59 tomorrow. Partly cloudy with a high of 80 on Thursday. Partly cloudy with a high of 77. Discover lakes, great food, and friendly faces in Worthington, Minnesota. Worthington, definitely worth a look. I'm meteorologist Sean Cable. Outside now, it's 61.
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0: We have a slight chance of an isolated shower or thunderstorm late this afternoon, early evening. Otherwise, mostly sunny today. We'll get to 83 for a high this afternoon. Tonight, partly cloudy, 59 tomorrow. Partly cloudy with a high of 80 on Thursday. Partly cloudy with a high of 77. Discover lakes, great food, and friendly faces in Worthington, Minnesota. Worthington, definitely worth a look. I'm meteorologist Sean Cable. 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
8: We have a slight chance of an isolated shower or thunderstorm late this afternoon, early evening. Otherwise, mostly sunny today. We'll get to 83 for a high this afternoon. Tonight, partly cloudy, 59 tomorrow. Partly cloudy with a high of 80 on Thursday. Partly cloudy with a high of 77. Discover lakes, great food, and friendly faces in Worthington, Minnesota. Worthington, definitely worth a look. I'm meteorologist Sean Cable. 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
4: We have a slight chance of an isolated shower or thunderstorm late this afternoon, early evening. Otherwise, mostly sunny today. We'll get to 83 for a high this afternoon. Tonight, partly cloudy, 59 tomorrow. Partly cloudy with a high of 80 on Thursday. Partly cloudy with a high of 77. Discover lakes, great food, and friendly faces in Worthington, Minnesota. Worthington, definitely worth a look. I'm meteorologist Sean Cable. 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

0: 107.5 The Power Lunatic, your home for the best in classic rock. There's Journey. Oh, it keeps on turning, Mitch. It just keeps on turning.
1: Every day, baby.
0: And what do? Just sit up here and watch it, I suppose.
1: Yeah.
0: Or, well, maybe you're not supposed to watch the sun or just stare right at it. I don't know. They say that's not in good practice.
1: Well, do that and burn your eyes out.
0: Oh, okay. All right. And then what? What do I do after that, huh?
1: I don't know.
0: Just sit here and suffer?
1: I don't know.
0: All right. Fine. Well, good morning to you. Yeah, it's Zach and Mitch, World's Shortest Morning Show, joining you here, 6:05 on the clock. And thanks for hanging out with us this morning.
1: Yeah.
0: Just kicking off our Tuesday.
1: I was complaining to you how dark it is now when I got a lollygag over to my vehicle to get here. Yeah. I'm like, I'm going to have to whip out my handy-dandy flashlight.
0: You got one of those little... Do you have one of those on your keychain? The flat ones? They used to have... everybody had one of those. The little fight. You just press a little button there and then just a giant high beam.
1: Mine can go on my backpack and whatnot. It's a little rechargeable one. It's like a box.
0: Oh.
1: Yeah.
0: That's kind of cool.
1: I got it from Timu.
0: Oh. How long did it take you to get that little flashlight, though?
1: I only buy from the local warehouses.
0: 8 to 43 weeks. You know how it goes.
1: No. A week.
0: I've yet to do any Timu or Temu shopping or whatever they call it.
1: No, I'm strapping my belt now because I got to do this, stop this silly spending.
0: Oh, man, dude.
1: On ridiculous stuff.
0: I've got a friend like that currently who they had gotten into this accident, motorcycle and car accident. It was actually 2 days after they got their motorcycle. There's a full, long story there. Oofta indeed. But yeah, they just got their second insurance payout. So it's kind of, you know, intermittently I'll just get these random videos from them about their recent haul. They just, like, spent $300 on this, and then they bought 2 TVs for some reason. No idea.
1: I don't need a TV.
0: Yeah, well, they didn't either. That's crazy. But then they go, just like, yeah, we got the 2 TVs.
1: They bought it because they can.
0: I guess so, yeah. But it's also they're also the same person that will, you know, complain about being broke. And then the second they get some money, it's like, all right, go on a spending
1: spree. Gone like the wind.
0: Yeah, it's like, yeah, maybe one day you'll grow up, but honestly, who wants to grow up?
1: Well, and for myself, I like, you know, electronic stuff, little knick-knacky stuff that makes my life more efficient.
0: There you go.
1: I mean,
0: or it could add up to the clutter. Eh. Who knows?
1: I know.
0: Building a nest.
1: I'm going to work on that this fall.
0: Well, I say that as if I don't do the exact same thing. I'm always picking up little tchotchkes and knickknacks and just, you know, building a nest around myself.
1: I had a mug in my hand at the Rock and Roll Hall of Fame. Mm-hmm. I'm like, do I really need it? But it's the Rock and Roll Hall of Fame. Nope, I put it back.
0: Well,
1: because if I really wanted it, you know, I've been there. I'll just order it online.
0: There is that, yeah.
1: I really think I needed it.
0: I mean, you're kind of like, I'm here. I'll never be here again. I got to get everything that I can. And yeah, you kind of forget
1: never
0: that.
1: Never say never.
0: The internet is thing. Never say never indeed, Mitchie.
1: Oh, indeed. Hey, where's your cup?
0: Oh, it's over here.
1: We got to do this.
0: There we go. All right, now we're off to the good.
1: We have a fun evening tonight. We have Baxter and Brainerd's night out.
0: Yeah. I'm gonna be hanging out in Gregory Park tonight. Be there from 5 to 7. I'll set up JD from the water cooler on our sister station The Fan is gonna be hanging out as well. I think I was able to talk him into bringing his bean bag boards.
1: Oh,
0: cornhole, whatever you call
1: here. I thought maybe he was gonna bring a dog.
0: Oh, dog.
1: See, well, I could just walk over at 5.
0: Oh, that's there you go. Yeah. Bring the pups on by.
1: Yeah. The pups are like me. They're quite feral.
0: Are they?
1: Yeah.
0: Well, I feel like I can tame them.
1: They would, like, overrun the crowd with joy. And a lot of people don't like dogs like that.
0: Yeah, I'm kind of one of those.
1: Get your mutt
0: persons.
1: Away from me. And I'd be like, screw off.
0: I like dogs. Don't get me wrong. But yeah, when they, if they're the big ones,
1: well,
0: especially,
1: no,
0: and they jump all over
1: no,
0: me.
1: No, they're
0: it's
1: not
0: like,
1: big.
0: Yeah. As long as they're just jumping up and scratching on my
1: And then
0: nose.
1: Embarrassing magic crowd of people. There's Mitch whipping out a poop bag.
0: Mm-hmm. Oh.
1: Picking up dog poop.
0: Well, at least you are. At least you're not leaving it on the sidewalk for somebody else to almost walk into.
1: People, pick up your crap.
0: Literally. If you're home for the best in classic rock. Stevie Nicks, Tom Petty on the Power Loop.

0: 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It's home for the best in classic rock. Hello. Hello. I love you.
1: Why are you extra deep today with your voice? What's going on with you, Zach?
0: Because I didn't get enough sleep. That's why. I still got the bed voice. Oh. Very sultry. The sweet dulcet tones of Zach Mahoney in the morning alongside Mitch.
1: So when is your voice going to wake up? Mine never does.
0: What is it, crack? I don't know. Usually 7:45, 8 o'clock or something like that. I don't know. You may hear a little 13-year-old Zach pop out every now and then, but, well, that's nothing new. I'm not that mature.
1: My age never changes in my voice.
0: You just always sounded like that?
1: Yep.
0: Dang. Popping out of the womb?
1: I take it back. I was like 18. You know, I had to send an audition tape to the radio school that I was going to.
0: Right.
1: Yeah, and I got rejected.
0: Oh.
1: No, you do not have a future in radio.
0: Damn. Okay, yeah. It just came all right with it.
1: Yeah.
0: Do you think they were right?
1: I don't know.
0: I don't know. Listen to the show sometimes.
1: But I tried again. That's why, you know, never give up.
0: That's right, man. Never take no for an answer. Well, in some cases, absolutely take no for an answer. But keep on trucking, man. Keep doing your thing.
1: Keep on doing it, baby.
0: That's how you do it. You know, a little, just a few minutes ago, we were talking about the Brainerd and Baxter nights out there tonight. Went to Brainerd's 5 to 7, Baxter's 5 to 8. If I'm not mistaken, I believe. But this Saturday, we're going to be doing a little walking and running, if you so choose. It's a walk a mile in her shoes that's going on. You may have seen the post on Facebook of me sitting in that high heel, the normal sized high heel. I'm just a small person. But it's in partnership with Sexual Assault Services of Minnesota. And it's just kind of, you know, helping them with their prevention, education, assisting in services throughout our community. It's the Stilettos and Strides 5K. That's the new one going on this Saturday. That's at 9 a.m. So that 5K begins at the Northland Arboretum. You can pre-register at 8 o'clock that morning or head to sasmn.org/events. Get yourself registered up there. The actual walk, which I will be partaking in because
1: in stilettos. Running.
0: Oh, yeah. In some heels of sorts. So we'll see
1: really how
0: well I do there. Yeah. Well, they've got pairs of heels there for you, so you don't have to bring your own by any means. But if you
1: can't
0: got a
1: walk
0: pair,
1: in them, period.
0: Oh, really?
1: I'd have to go in tenny runners.
0: Well, I'm just used to these flat-footed hey dudes, so we'll see how I do with a little, you know, 2-3 inches added on to my heel. But yeah, the walk a mile, that's going to be at 10:30. And not only that, but they've got great raffles and silent auctions that are going there as well.
1: Oh, for a cause.
0: Yes, absolutely.
1: Cause.
0: They've got this giant cooler, a fancy igloo cooler that's packed with a whole bunch of libations for you. That's one of their raffles there. But they got a great silent auction stuff as well. All that currently on their website, again, sasmn.org. Also, if you're not able to take part but still would like to contribute and help out, you can make monetary donations on the link that we have on that heel picture on Facebook. So you can go find that there.
1: I think you should go in 5 or 6 inch heels. At least try it out.
0: Okay. All right. You make me 6 foot as I'm strolling down and just trying not to flop over or step in a grate.
1: Call it like the crocodile walk.
0: Well, there you go.
1: With your legs and the heels.
0: Yeah, just be waddling down through, just waddling through the arboretum,
1: yeah,
0: man.
1: I commend the ladies that wear heels like that all the time. I can't do it.
0: Yeah, seriously. Yeah. I can't either. But that's why, I'm going to put myself in their shoes this Saturday. So we'd love to have you out there and support. It'll be a great time. Other than that, what do we got here, Mitchie? Anything fun? Anything exciting? Or
1: I have an interesting story here.
0: Yeah?
1: A supercar sweep.
0: Supercar sweep.
1: Yeah, London police, they seized a record $10 million worth of supercars. Yeah, over a single weekend in a massive crackdown on anti-social driving. Come on, they're just trying to have some fun.
0: Anti-social driving?
1: In expensive neighborhoods like Kensington, Chelsea, and Hyde Park.
0: Mm.
1: Yeah, the cops impounded 90 high-performance vehicles for offenses, including street racing. How fun would that be? Convoy cruising and excessive engine revving.
0: And they impounded them?
1: Yeah. The haul included, I'm going to get this Lamborghini wrong, but the haul included a $600,000 Lamborghini Revolto and an ultra-rare $5 million Ferrari Monza SP2, one of only 499 ever made.
0: Oh, my Lord. Okay. And $5 million to boot. That's like half their haul right there.
1: I'd be in my front yard just watching the cars whipping by.
0: Right?
1: Be like, can I touch it?
0: Well, then hoping that one of them doesn't, skid or something and then go right through your living room, I guess. Like, I mean, I feel like, pulling them over, giving them a ticket or something, but can they can just impound your car like that? I mean,
1: well,
0: heck,
1: in London, they can.
0: Wow.
1: What are they going to do with all those cars now?
0: I guess they're going to have some joy rides themselves, it sounds like. Make their own little convoy and do their anti-social driving.
1: Yeah, and what are the laws over there? Cops can just take your car on the spot instead of just writing you
0: a ticket.
1: That's
0: bull crap. That is, I don't believe that. I mean,
1: you got to be like grandma in one of those cars, then they won't take it.
0: I guess so.
1: Here comes Mitch.
0: But what's the point in having a...
1: She's going 2 miles an hour.
0: What's the point in having a speedometer that goes up to 240 if you ain't going to use all of it, you know?
1: Mm.
0: Oh, my goodness.
1: That's why we can't have nice things, I guess.
0: Yeah. Well, if you've ever heard your kids or your grandkids saying, that's AI, have you heard that coming from Leo yet, Mitchie? Or is it still just in the bruh phase?
1: You know, nothing amazes me with him.
0: Yeah.
1: He's spot on all the time.
0: He's like, what, 9 or 10, right?
1: 9.
0: Oh, okay. Well, he might be getting into the that's AI phase. Now, don't assume that they're talking about technology when they say stuff like that, because Gen Alpha has turned that phrase into their version of calling something fake, sketchy, or just plain suspicious, or sus, as the kids would say. So if the toy's like a cheap knockoff, if you're telling a story that sounds made up like me half the time, or if something feels a little off, then kids are quick to just shrug and say, meh, that's AI. So experts, of course, say it's an example of language evolving. Yes, always evolving. Always something new. AI becoming shorthand for anything that seems inauthentic. Yeah, it checks out. In other words, today's kids using AI the same way that older generations use words like plastic or Photoshopped, in my case. And that was a big one. Anything that...
1: Photoshop, you could tell.
0: There is some, yeah. Nowadays, you kind of can't, but I suppose Photoshop and AI are one and the same now. But yeah, back in the day, you could definitely easily tell when somebody had just... copied their face and threw it onto,
1: well, back
0: some
1: in the day,
0: or something.
1: I would just go through like a 17 magazine.
0: Oh, yeah.
1: Find a hot looking guy, cut his face out, and paste it next to the Dumbo I was seeing.
0: Boom. That's Photoshop right there.
1: Boom.
0: Yeah. Mitch,
1: that's how it used to work.
0: You were way ahead of your time, man. I wasn't even cutting out faces. I was just going through the yearbook and, scratching them out with the Sharpie. And then going back through and being like, who was that person again? Doesn't do well for my memory.
1: I was very nice. I don't. And then, the feelings that you had at the time, you don't care anymore.
0: Oh, God, no. Yeah. No, it's fleeting. Like within a year, you kind of just forget about that whole thing.
1: The yearbook. I should bring mine in.
0: Oh, my gosh. I'm trying to even remember if I have any of mine, where they might be. I don't know. Couldn't tell you. I do know my school was doing a thing where they were just kind of selling random yearbooks. They were, yeah.
1: From years past?
0: Yeah, yeah. The high school was kind of, they were getting ready for demolishment. Is that a word? Demolishment? I don't know.
1: They're getting rid of the school?
0: Yeah, tearing it down and building a new one. So they were kind of going through all the old stuff. And they're like, yeah, we got a bunch of yearbooks for some random years. So go ahead and hit us up if you want to buy one.
1: Well, I think that would be cool. Like, say, if a family couldn't afford one when, say, somebody in the family was graduating.
0: For sure.
1: If they happened to have their senior year, they could get a discount now.
0: Yeah.
1: So worth it.
0: Yeah. I'm pretty sure I didn't even go to, I didn't get one my senior year because I think I was too cool.
1: I did.
0: Oh, I don't care, man. Whatever. I'm done with this place. And then like 2 years later, I'm like, man, I wish I kind of had that so I could just go back and, relive a little some memories, what I mean?
1: Move forward.
0: I guess so.
1: Yeah.
0: Never good to live in the past. Keep on trucking where we got more music and a forecast next.
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1: Powerloon weather for you today. 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Why are you laughing? 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Soda.
0: Always.
1: Partly
0: time.
1: Sunny at 84. Then for tonight, chance of showers and storms 61. Tomorrow, a high of 81 with a slight chance of showers. So, thank you for playing it twice. Currently, it is 63.
0: Oh, we got birthdays, anniversaries coming up around 7:45. 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
1: Dang, you are trying to get under my skin today, I see.
0: Trying to.
1: It's Mitch and Zach. Good morning. Yeah, suffer through it as I am. Happy Son and Daughter Day.
0: Oh.
1: You know what to do. You're home for the best in classic rock. Here's Mott the Hoople on the Power Loon.

0: 107.5 The Power Loon. There's Mata Hoople, your home for the best in classic rock. It's the world's shortest morning show. How are you? There we go. Almost a cat call.
1: I found
0: there.
1: A birdie.
0: Was that what that was?
1: Yep.
0: A little Tweety bird? Well, Sylvester at?
1: Tweet.
0: Tweet, tweet. Rock and Robin, tweet, tweet. Okay.
1: Okay, lots of radios just turned off. Thanks, Zach.
0: There we go. Yeah, down to the, well, thanks to the one listener still hanging out with us this morning. It's time to keep you up to date on all things happening. Your Power Loon headlines from the Brainerd Now Newsroom.
2: From the Brainerd Now Newsroom, I'm Tess Taylor. Gas prices are declining across Minnesota this week. That's according to AAA, which says the current average cost per gallon is at about $3.83 in the state, which is a more than 10-cent drop compared to last week's prices. Nationally, the average cost per gallon is at $4. Minnesota is setting an early voting record ahead of today's primary. More than 200,000 early ballots have been cast, the highest total for a non-presidential year primary. Secretary of State Steve Simon attributes the turnout to competitive governor and U.S. Senate contests. Election officials say absentee ballots must reach local election offices by 5 p.m. today and cannot be left at polling places. Polls open mostly at 7 a.m. and close at 8 p.m. with anyone still in line allowed to vote. The Justice Department is sending seven teams to monitor Minnesota's primary today. The Star Tribune reports that the department calls the practice routine and says that monitors will watch for voting access problems. Attorney General Keith Ellison is sending state observers to monitor the federal teams. Federal observers in Hennepin County must remain 100 yards from polling locations after officials denied them access inside. Polls again open at 7, and officials say voters are not required to answer questions from monitors. And changes may be coming to how members of the public can make their voices heard at Brainerd School Board meetings. The board discussed a change during a work session last Monday, August 3rd, when Superintendent Chip Rankin spoke about a process that might help strengthen communication while keeping meetings focused on current district business. A number of options were discussed during the session, including time limits on public comment time, only allowing people to speak on items that are on the agenda, and signing up in advance of a public forum about topics of discussion, to name a few. Board members did not vote on anything, as this was solely a workshop. That's news at this hour from the Brainerd Now Newsroom. I'm Tess Taylor.
0: Thank you, Tess. 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
0: Well, Green Bay Packers edge rusher Micah Parsons isn't ruling out a return from a torn ACL in time to face his former team. Parsons told NFL Network that getting back to game action for Week 6 versus the Dallas Cowboys is the, quote, most optimistic timeline, barring any setbacks while getting into football shape. The 27-year-old says it's more important to be as good a player as he was before the injury than it is to be back as soon as possible. They're here. One of the NBA's biggest stars being courted by an overseas team, pun fully intended. We got a basketball club in Greece making a proposal to Nuggets' three-time MVP Nikola Jokic to join the Greek side next season. Officials attempted to buy out the current contract Jokic is on, which has 2 years left at almost $122 million in total value. 31-year-old declined to sign a max extension with Denver earlier this offseason. Twins topped the Baltimore Orioles 9-5, opening their series at Target Field. Dean Kremer collected the victory after striking out seven batters over seven strong against his former team. Minnesota snapping its two-game skid. They'll continue its three-game set tonight, game that you can hear on our sister station, Cool 103.5. Lynx begin a lengthy road trip tomorrow. They're visiting the Portland Fire. They have been the hottest team in the WNBA, winning 12 of their last 13 games. Meanwhile, Minnesota United FC continues League's Cup action tonight. Loons are taking on Atlanta at Allianz Field. Minnesota still searching for its first victory of the tournament. And the Vikings are 3 weeks into training camp. They return to the practice field for the next 3 days after having yesterday off, little R&R. Team will depart for its preseason opener on Friday. before visiting the New York Giants on Saturday. That's been a look at your Power Loon Sports.
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0: No kidding.
1: Today, partly sunny, 84. Tonight, we could see some showers and storms, 61. And same thing on tap for tomorrow. Not a huge threat of rain, even though we need some. And a high of 81. Currently, it is 63.
0: Coming up in about an hour, we're going to be giving away a large free two-topping pizza to Papa Murphy's. 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
1: Good morning, it's Mitch and Zach. You're home for the best in classic rock. Here's the Cars on the Power Loon.

0: Bad Company with, oh, well, Bad Company. Keeping you good company this morning, Zach and Mitch. At least I hope so, anyway.
1: You know what I was thinking about last night? I was trying to doze off.
0: Oh, boy.
1: Those Paul Roger pants at the Rock and Roll
0: Hall. Oh, yeah. Yeah, tiny, man.
1: I'm like, how did he get into those?
0: Well, getting in might be the easy part. You know, enough, lube or talcum powder or whatever could get you in. But getting out,
1: baby,
0: I don't know
1: oil?
0: About that.
1: Maybe some baby oil?
0: Yeah, baby. What did I say? Did I say lube?
1: Yes. Uh-oh. You said lube it in.
0: Oh, okay. Maybe not into pants, but, oh, geez. All right. I mean, well, that went off the rails.
1: All those patches on the butt.
0: Man, oh, man.
1: Do you think those might have been his favorite performing jeans, and maybe the back end got worn out?
0: Maybe. Maybe that's
1: how
0: what it was.
1: How did you bend over
0: it?
1: Yeah.
0: I don't know. That or they spent a lot of time in Mexico eating at roadside stands and just blew the back out of those bad boys. I've had those. That was honestly the worst part about the Cleveland trip, Mitch.
1: What?
0: Is that as far as diet goes, it was just a lot of Mexican food.
1: I mean, for you?
0: Yeah, I mean, we had masa and agave.
1: Oh, the first that was night I had the chicken quesadilla at the Westin.
0: At the masa and agave, yeah. Because then I had the street tacos there, and then what was it? The next day we were walking around, we had, you know, lunch, and then it was like
1: That was the day we put on 15,000 steps, wasn't it?
0: Yeah, it was a long, yeah, walking off the more tacos that I got, the really cool bathroom place where you decided
1: to... Did you have fun in the bathroom?
0: The bathroom was really cool, yeah. How about you? How was your journey into the men's restroom that day,
1: Mitch? Well, I
0: walked
1: in there, I'm like, well, this doesn't look right, you know, because of the stoops or whatever they call those urinals.
0: There you go. Stoops? Where did that come from? What are you doing? Hanging out on the porch?
1: I wish.
0: Yeah.
1: Then I walk out and there's a big statue on the door with its hands across its private. So I'm right. Like, oh. That's the men's room.
0: The urinal wasn't the
1: I saw
0: the
1: cakes.
0: First idea.
1: Oh, I saw the cakes and the urinal, and I'm like, oh, men's room.
0: I guess, yeah. Guess so. You didn't just...
1: I'm like, nobody followed me in. Should I just go in here? Because then I have to leave and go find the women's room.
0: Just make it quick, I guess. See, that's double standards with life, man, because if I were to just wander into the women's bathroom, pop a squat, do my business and walk on out, and ladies seeing me, they'd be like, oh my God.
1: And you know what? When you go to bars and whatnot, concerts, whatnot, who's got the longest line? The ladies' restroom.
0: Always.
1: So some of us grow up here and use the male restrooms.
0: Fair enough. I guess I wouldn't kick you out. I would just give you kind of a side eye. Be like, Mitch, what are you doing in here?
1: I gotta go to the bathroom.
0: Yeah, fair enough.
1: Or just go pop a squat behind some tree.
0: Yeah, there you go. When nature calls, man. I had a girlfriend in high school that did that constantly, and I would always kind of get
1: pull over and
0: or just ran. Just where, you know, it's like if we were like disc golfing or something, she's like, hold on, I gotta go to the bathroom. And there were like bathrooms at the park, you know, so I kind of figured she was gonna walk that way. I'm like, wait, where are you going? Oh, right behind into the bushes. Okay.
1: Oh, right. This is funny. Sounds imagine good. It's wintertime. Me and the ladies in my 1974 Dodge Dart. It's hey. Winter up in northern Minnesota, right?
0: Mm.
1: I gotta go pot. I pull off to the side of the road, go pot. Guess what? Mitch is stuck.
0: Stuck?
1: Mitch goes deeper in the ditch. I've always had that vehicle in the ditch. That's what you get with rear wheel drive.
0: I guess so. I guess so, man. Yeah.
1: And I learned the hard way with my Mustangs, too.
0: I think you just gotta carry a bottle around with you, Mitch.
1: No.
0: Yeah, I think that'll get you. It's like that scene from Dumb and Dumber. Pulls the guy over. What is that? That's a beer. It's a little warm. Takes a sip and then just does the weird
1: mouth
0: thing or whatever.
1: Since we're reminiscing about that, let's reminisce about this.
0: All right.
1: There is a YouGov survey, roughly over 2,100 U.S. adults, reveals which outdated technologies Americans miss the most and least. All right.
0: Okay.
1: Vinyl record players top the nostalgia list with 42% of former users wanting them back.
0: Not in my house.
1: They're out there. I've seen them.
0: Oh, yeah.
1: They're all over the place.
0: They made a resurgence.
1: Digital

0: cameras.
1: Okay.
0: CD players.
1: Ah, Walkman especially.
0: DVD players.
1: Hell yeah.
0: I still got mine. And film cameras. Oh,
1: film cameras, dude.
0: I miss that with the Pentax and opening up that film and rolling the film in the camera.
1: I always just went with the disposable ones, you know, just get all your pictures in and then take it over to like Walgreens or CVS or something and then just pray to God that they all came out right.
0: Well, with the film camera, I wanted to eventually learn how to do my own pictures in a dark room / black room.
1: Oh,
0: whatever they
1: call
0: it. Yeah.
1: Yeah.
0: But I never got that far.
1: Oh.
0: So at the opposite end, only 4% of former dial-up internet users miss it. I can still hear that noise in my brain.
1: That does not surprise me whatsoever.
0: You've got mail.
1: Yeah.
0: 81% is glad it's gone.
1: Uh-huh.
0: Floppy disk fared similarly, with just 5% of former users wanting them back. Floppy disk. Was it floppy disk drive D or drive C? Oh, yeah, that always messed me up. So majorities who no longer use the rotary phones, 57%.
1: Oh, I miss those, man.
0: Pay phones, 56%. Or non-smart cell phones, 56% say they're happy to move on. So currently 96% of Americans use smartphone, making it the most widely used technology surveyed.
1: It's crazy to me that, I mean, I kind of had an idea about it, but hearing the statistic where, yeah, basically everybody has a smartphone.
0: And
1: now,
0: me saying the sentence is an honor. I've touched all of those. I've experienced all of that.
1: Look at you.
0: The floppy disk, oh, I hated it. Yeah. Am I going to erase it if I put it in? Stupid Mac, Apple crap.
1: No, I don't miss those. I much prefer the little, what do they call them, thumb drives or flash
0: drives.
1: I
0: got to save my music log on this floppy disk.
1: Right.
0: Oh, my gosh.
1: Where it's like 5 megabytes or whatever.
0: That's where my brain started magically mapping itself.
1: All the synapses coming together for old Mitchie.
0: It had to.
1: Man, oh, man.
0: To go with the changes of everything.
1: Well, there goes, floppies and dial-up out the window. And people don't miss
0: them. You've got mail.
1: Which I do miss hearing that one, though. I do miss that. I might have to just make that as my notification on my phone.
0: Oh.
1: Look at that.
0: There you go.
1: We figured it out, Mitchie.
0: Let's go live in the past, baby.
1: Look at us solving all the world's problems. More music, forecast next.
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0: Powerloon weather, partly sunny, 84. Yay! You hit the weather on the spot that time. Maybe some sprinkles, but hold your breath on that one. A chance of showers and thunderstorms. I just said that yesterday, and 61 for tonight. Tomorrow, we could see more of that and a high of 81. Currently, 63.
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0: Hot Rod on 107.5 The Power Loon. But don't go too fast there, Hot Rod. Otherwise, the police over there in England are going to impound your car for no reason.
1: Right. How is he doing?
0: Well, you know, he is scheduled to perform at the Great Minnesota Get-Together, playing on the grandstand September 1st, and hoping that things go without a hitch. He did have a show in Cincinnati this past Sunday. He had to postpone at the last minute to due to a minor medical procedure. And then he had to cancel his show that was scheduled for tonight in Cleveland, actually. But they did say that everybody that's got tickets and everything like that, those will still be honored.
1: Minor, a kidney stone?
0: I don't know. Maybe I don't even want to think about that, man. Oh, now,
1: oh my
0: now
1: gosh.
0: I'm cringing again.
1: You would be in so much pain.
0: Oh, yeah, I couldn't get through that. Who
1: lived it?
0: Gosh, who was it? There's a rock star recently who was on stage, you know, went through like three songs, just struggling that entire time. It wasn't Bon Jovi, wasn't. If I Google rock star and kidney stone, will I find something?
1: Maybe. Can you type fat? Well, I hear you.
0: Yeah. Rock star, kidney stone. Bret Michaels. Look at that. Okay. All right. Yeah. Thanks, Google. The Google foo there. Yeah. Suffering through three songs and being like, you know what? This is getting a little bit too much. So I don't think we can go on.
1: Oof.
0: Yeah, yeah, a big oof. A 10 out of 10 oof in my book there. But, you know, we were getting a little nostalgic there before 7 o'clock had hit, talking about the things that that Americans miss and some
1: and
0: things that they
1: number
0: don't.
1: Number one was vinyl records.
0: Right, but nobody missing dial-up or floppy disks, although the floppy disk will forever live in infamy as the save icon on computers around the world.
1: Oh, yeah.
0: I wonder when they're going to phase that out. Do you think they will?
1: Floppy disk?
0: Yeah, like the icon, I mean, you know.
1: I don't know.
0: Kind of like how the phone icon is still the handheld set. And basically, I mean, now that we're getting into, like, you know, more generations, they have no idea
1: now
0: what that is.
1: Now it's just hard drive. Yeah. The cloud.
0: Right, right. It's all just up there in the ether.
1: Yeah, it is a co-founder of Apple Computer's birthday today, too.
0: Jobs?
1: Speaking of.
0: Or Wozniak. Ah, the Woz, dude.
1: The Wozinator.
0: The Wozinator. But who is your daddy and what does he do? But with that being said, we did come across this this question here. The most ridiculous thing that you believed as a child. Oh, I love this question. And for me, it was always the big one was that the moon was made of cheese. I believe that wholeheartedly. Yeah, I think it was just something that my mom or dad had just kind of told me in passing, and I was like, yes, all right.
1: Just because of what it looked like.
0: Yeah, yeah, you know, it was just white, had some holes in it, so I was like, cool, yeah, made of Swiss cheese. But I'm kind of curious to what other people had wholeheartedly believed when they were a child. So if you've got one of those wacky things, go ahead and send it to us on the Power Loon GLS Promotions text line, 218-829-1075. Kind of want to read those off and see what you guys had believed when you were a kid. I mean, some of the other ones, speaking of the moon.
1: Oh, this one's cute.
0: Convinced that the moon followed our car everywhere because it had a crush on my mom.
1: Aww.
0: So sweet. Yeah. There was also...
1: I like this one. I was convinced that my grandparents' house was magical because it always smelt like cookies and they let me have as many as I wanted.
0: Heck yeah, man.
1: Being from the south side of the tracks in McIntosh, my grandma's house was on the south side of the tracks.
0: Oh, yeah.
1: She never made cookies.
0: Oh, what the heck?
1: She did make me eat liver.
0: Oh, gross. And then I guess whatever else was in the Cool Whip or country crock containers that were just always packed there in the fridge.
1: And past expiration date.
0: Way past expiration. We're like, Grandma, I think you got to toss them. No, they're still good. What are you talking about?
1: Others in this poll, one says, I thought that people singing on the radio were all in one big place and they took turns going to the microphone.
0: Yeah.
1: That would be a nice room to be in.
0: It absolutely would. I mean, well, that's what we do here. You know, I mean, we got Bad Company. We got the Cars. We got Rod Stewart hanging out in the studio and Billy Joel at your home for the best in classic rock, the Power Loon.

0: 107.5, the Power Loon. There's the fix. Walking out of the studio now, because that's how we do it in radio. You know, we just got live bands at our discretion at all times. They just kind of come and go as they please. We were talking the most ridiculous thing that you believed as a child. Oh, hey, it's Zach and Mitch, by the way. And yeah, that was one of those that people singing on the radio were just all in one big place and took turns walking up to the microphone here.
1: And singing.
0: Yeah, and Corey actually chimed in with that as well on our Power Loon GLS Promotions text line. Said, I was never told this, but I just assume Mac, Danny, and Tim would announce live bands whenever a song was put on the radio. It's like, yeah.
1: What?
0: It's just, yeah, they're all just hanging out here, man.
1: Yeah.
0: With that, too, Mike from Nisswa. This one I feel like everybody had believed, because I definitely did, and I tried, that if you dig deep enough in the backyard, you could reach the other side of the world. Yeah,
1: it's a lot of digging for a long time.
0: That it is. I remember being in my sandbox in the backyard at 205 West 13th in Mitchell, South Dakota, and yeah, just sitting there with a little shovel and just digging them out, trying to get myself to China,
1: man. Isn't that funny? I remember my address, 515 Cleveland Avenue.
0: Oh, ain't that something?
1: Uh-huh.
0: Nice, yeah. And then we moved to 709 North Rowley, just a block away from
1: it's
0: the
1: Corn
0: Palace.
1: It's all a blur from there. I moved around too much.
0: But you always remember your first.
1: Yep.
0: Always, always. But if you got the most ridiculous thing that you believed as a child, please send it to us. I want to read them. Well, we all do. People want to hear them. 218-829-1075. Well, I got some weird news to get into, Mitch. What do you think Dobby the Elf and an undersea electricity project have in common?
1: Under the sea.
0: Wow. Under the sea.
1: No clue.
0: Well, yeah, it's a big project that has actually been rerouted to avoid Dobby the Elf's burial site. Now, I know what you're thinking. Dobby the Elf does not exist. Is a fictional character, and you are completely correct. Developers of the $500 million Green Link interconnector, that's a 125-mile cable that links the UK and Ireland, had to redraw its path to protect the unofficial grave of Dobby the House Elf from Harry Potter.
1: Was that actually in the movies?
0: What, the giant undersea electricity project?
1: No, in Dobby. The movie? Did Dobby come from the ocean or something?
0: No, absolutely not. No.
1: This is weird.
0: Yeah, it is odd. The shrine sits on freshwater West Beach in Wales, where the character was buried in the film Harry Potter and the Deathly Hallows. Project manager Simon Ludlum, who initially dismissed concerns over a fictitious character, well, yeah, because you have a brain, Simon, said the company was flooded with calls after a BBC segment highlighted the issue. All right. We went quite close to some real Bronze Age remains, but we avoided Dobby's grave, Ludlum had noted. Okay, all right, well, grave.
1: Dobby's. Oh, that can go on our thing we're doing this morning, too.
0: Thought that they were real. Well, hey. Dobby's grave is fine. He will be resting peacefully. As for those Bronze Age remains, well, sucks to be them, I suppose.
1: Yeah, so now we believe that Dobby is...
0: Yeah, Dobby's actually buried there.
1: Buried.
0: Yeah, yeah. Why not? Keep the magic alive, you know?
1: Why not?
0: Pun absolutely intended.
1: Let's change to a pet goose named Goosey.
0: Who the hell is a pet goose?
1: Oh, I think they're cool. If you get a nice one.
0: If.
1: They are being celebrated as a hero after waking a Texas family during a barn fire.
0: Okay.
1: Yeah, Fort Bend County resident Bert Gerber was asleep when Goosey's loud honking roused him. Securus, louder than that, security cameras captured the goose sounding the alarm as flames tore through the barn. Oh,
0: dang.
1: So Gerber grabbed a hose and extinguished the fire before it spread. All animals inside escaped unharmed.
0: Hear, hear.
1: Thank you. I need some goodness. I just casually came outside and saw the fire billowing out of there, Gerber said. His wife, Chelsea, said the outcome could have been devastating. Yeah, and I'd be really sad. We couldn't be more proud of Goosey. He is truly our little hero, she wrote on social media. Goosey joined the family in May.
0: Okay, all right.
1: At the request of their young daughter, Elaine.
0: I want a goose as a pet. Well,
1: wow.
0: Elaine just saved the entire family stock there.
1: That's awesome.
0: Go Goosey. The one good-hearted goose out there in the world.
1: A lot of animals sense things.
0: Well, sense is one thing, but being nice about it, that's a completely other thing. Happened to me on Saturday, coming in for my shift that evening, and I driving in, and just right there... you know, kind of across the street from us, there was about 8 or 9 geese that were just hanging out there.
1: Canadian?
0: I don't know. I didn't hear their accent, but they were, yeah, I got really anxious, even though I was in a car and driving. I was like, oh, God, they're going to come get me, man. You never know with those geese, man, those pesky geese. Well, this is something I feel like I've been training my entire life for. Now, anytime that I would be playing too many video games as a kid, I would tell my mom, hey, I'm working on my hand-eye coordination, right? I'm training. Well, it paid off for quite a few, 2,000 gamers, actually, with the Department of Transportation hiring more than 2,000 video gamers as air traffic controllers, reaching 94% of its hiring goal, which is the most ever in a single year. So Transportation Secretary Sean Duffy had launched the recruitment campaign in April, just a month before that family got goosey, targeting young adults with gaming skills transferable to aviation, multitasking, problem solving, high cognitive function. Well, I don't know about that. But the April recruitment video featured footage from games like Fortnite. Good Lord. Oh, God. And declared, you've been training for this. Duffy had called the results historic, noting candidates are reaching the academy faster than any previous class. Kind of interesting. The FAA currently has nearly 11,000 controllers in service, over 4,000 trainees hanging out there in the pipeline. Duffy had posted on X, we're building the strongest, sharpest workforce in aviation history. Although one thing should be noted, that their Doritos and Mountain Dew budgets are about to skyrocket.
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1: Hourly weather for you today, partly sunny and 84. We do have a slight chance of showers and storms tonight, 61. More of that happening tomorrow morning. Otherwise, we'll see some sun and 81. Currently, 64.
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0: AC/DC on 107.5 The Power Loon. Have a drink on me or on Mitch. I don't have that kind of money, man.
1: Do you think I do? That's why you got to look hot and just belly up to the bar and wait for somebody to buy you a drink.
0: Oh, I wish that would work for
1: and
0: me.
1: Do some winky winky.
0: Yeah, there you go. Show a little bit of leg. You know, we've
1: a little bit of leg. That's all they're going to get from me.
0: Yeah, I suppose. All 4 foot ten. But, you know, throughout the show, we've been talking about the most ridiculous thing that you believed as a child. Some really good ones that came in. Another one here, I believe this one is from Teresa, that the Tidy Bowl Man actually was in a rowboat in the toilet tank. Yeah, just hanging out in there, doing a little sing-song and getting his way in there. We had another one from Carly of Bacchus. I thought that if I didn't say goodnight to my stuffed animals, they'd be sad and never talk to me again. Yeah. I kind of did a similar thing. It was more with my my action figures. Not dolls, Mitch. They were action figures. But I feel like this is because of movies like Toy Story and Small Soldiers. I was
1: a big
0: fan of that one. I love that one. Major Chip Hazard.
1: No part two for that, right?
0: No. Yeah. I think they just did the one. Or if they did a two, then it was straight to VHS and just bombed. But yeah, you know, because I was always scared that, you know, the toys and things would come to life. So
1: yes.
0: I had to just be nice to them. Otherwise,
1: and Toy Story and stuff like that. I wanted that Barbie.
0: I thought
1: the Barbie was cool.
0: Yeah, I did have a little Woody that had the string on the back and everything. Andy painted on the bottom, and then I put Zach in permanent marker on the other foot. It's like, so just return to Zach or Andy. That's all I got to do. But if there's a ridiculous thing that you believed as a child, send it to us on the Power Loon GLS Promotions text line, 218-829-1075. We're going to keep you up to date on all things happening. Your Power Loon headlines from the Brainerd Now newsroom, brought to you by E.L. 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
3: From the Brainerd Now newsroom, I'm Tess Taylor. Gas prices are declining across Minnesota this week. That's according to AAA, which says the current average cost per gallon is at about $3.83 in the state, which is a more than 10-cent drop compared to last week's prices. Nationally, the average cost per gallon is at $4. Minnesota is setting an early voting record ahead of today's primary. More than 200,000 early ballots have been cast, the highest total for a non-presidential year primary. Secretary of State Steve Simon attributes the turnout to competitive governor and U.S. Senate contests. Election officials say absentee ballots must reach local election offices by 5 p.m. today and cannot be left at polling places. Polls open mostly at 7 a.m. and close at 8 p.m. with anyone still in line allowed to vote. The Justice Department is sending 7 teams to monitor Minnesota's primary today. The Star Tribune reports that the department calls the practice routine and says that monitors will watch for voting access problems. Attorney General Keith Ellison is sending state observers to monitor the federal teams. Federal observers in Hennepin County must remain 100 yards from polling locations after officials denied them access inside. Polls again open at 7, and officials say voters are not required to answer questions from monitors. And changes may be coming to how members of the public can make their voices heard at Brainerd school board meetings. The board discussed a change during a work session last Monday, August 3rd, when Superintendent Chip Rankin spoke about a process that might help strengthen communication while keeping meetings focused on current district business. A number of options were discussed during the session, including time limits on public comment time, only allowing people to speak on items that are on the agenda, and signing up in advance of a public forum about topics of discussion, to name a few. Board members did not vote on anything, as this was solely a workshop. That's news at this hour from the Brainerd Now Newsroom. I'm Tess Taylor.
0: Thank you, Tess, and for your Power Loon Sports. One of the NBA's biggest stars is being courted by an overseas team, pun intended. Panathinaika Basketball Club made a proposal to Nuggets' three-time MVP Nikola Jokic to join the Greek side next season. Officials attempted to buy out the current contract Jokic is on, which has 2 years left at almost $122 million in total value. 31-year-old declined to sign a max extension with Denver earlier this offseason. The Giants' starting signal caller appears to be learning in his second training camp. Jackson Dart drew a reaction from the Giants' defense during Monday's practice after choosing to slide following a third down run. Head coach John Harbaugh said he applauded after watching Dart make the decision to slide near the sideline, something he was unlikely to do in his rookie season. Dart was examined for a concussion on five different occasions last year, but it seems that he's putting some new things in the tank there, old Dart. Way to go, man. Green Bay Packers edge rusher Micah Parsons isn't ruling out a return from a torn ACL in time to face his former team. Parsons told NFL Network that getting back to game action for Week 6 versus the Dallas Cowboys is the most optimistic timeline, barring any setbacks while getting into football shape. The 27-year-old says it's more important to be as good a player as he was before the injury than it is to be back as soon as possible. Yeah, no reason to rush things there. The Twins, they topped the Baltimore Orioles 9-5, opening their series at Target Field. Dean Kremer collected the victory after striking out seven batters over seven strong against his former team. Minnesota snapping their two-game skid, and they'll continue their three-game set tonight. Games that you can hear on our sister station, Cool 103.5. The Lynx will begin a lengthy road trip tomorrow. Minnesota visiting the Portland Fire, as the Lynx have been the hottest team in the WNBA, winning 12 of their last 13. And the Vikings are 3 weeks into training camp now. They will return to the practice field for the next 3 days after having some R&R yesterday. The team will depart for its preseason opener on Friday before visiting the New York Giants on Saturday. And that's been a look at your Power Loon Sports.
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1: Harlan weather, partly sunny for today to 84. We could see some rain tonight. Oh, 20% chance, low of 61. More of that happening tomorrow with a high of 81. Thursday, sun 79. Currently it's 65.
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0: ZZ Top at your home for the best in classic rock, 107.5 The Power Loon. We're giving all our love to Frank Beard. He's dealing with some serious health issues, so he's had to step away from the tour for a little bit. Michael Monahan is going to be filling in that role for him, so get well soon, Frank.
1: Yeah, prayers for a good recovery.
0: Love you, bud. 7:46, it's Tuesday, August 11th. Mitch, happy history.
1: Oh, there is a lot today. Let's zip on through. 1866, the world's first roller rink opens in Newport, Rhode Island. Do you remember roller skating, Zach? Have you ever roller skated?
0: Once and not very well.
1: Yeah, same. 1966, the last Beatles concert tour in the U.S. begins. 1987, actress Clara Peller, Where's the Beef?
0: Oh.
1: From Wendy's commercial passed away.
0: Oh.
1: 1999, Kiss gets a star on the Hollywood Walk of Fame. 2011, former Warrant frontman Janie Lane was found dead in an L.A. hotel room. He was 47. And lastly, 2014, we lost Robin Williams today.
0: Oh.
1: In Paradise K, California, he was 63.
0: 2014?
1: It's been 2014,
0: It's been 12 years?
1: Yeah.
0: Oh, my God.
1: It just seems like yesterday.
0: Truly. I think that was one
1: He was a lot of people's favorite.
0: Yeah, he was mine, man. That was one of the first celebrity deaths that I actually, like, I cried over. Like, that sucked, man.
1: Yeah, because it was, like, black and white. You know, here you had this comedian, and then, you know, on the other side
0: bringing
1: of that,
0: so much joy to people.
1: Yeah
0: just kind of goes to show you never know what people are dealing with. But in some birthdays here, we'll take a peek at some famous folk. We've got Thor himself, Chris Hemsworth, who is celebrating 43. Joe Jackson stepping out into the world is 72 now. We mentioned this earlier. Co-founder of Apple Computers, Steve Wozniak, the Woz, turning 76. Oh, gotta throw this guy in there. Ian McDiarmid, aka Chancellor Palpatine or Darth Sidious, do it in the Star Wars movies, 82. Joe Rogan, his podcast Fear Factor OG, 59. And let's see, we've got Eric Carmen, a heavenly birthday for him, lead of the Raspberries, who would have been 77.
1: Oof.
0: This morning. Yeah, and some local ones here. We've got Miller Watson turning 10 years old. Welcome to the double digits, bad boy. And Josh Eastman, I don't mean you're a bad boy, Josh Eastman is celebrating 44 years old today. Oh, there's the voice cracking. Told you. Only a matter of time, Mitch. Yep.
1: Your voice is ready for the day.
0: I know. Puberty finally hitting me. So, Mitch, you give me a number between 1 and 2.
1: Let's go odd. 1.
0: Okay. All right. Well, Miller Watson, celebrate 10 with a Papa Murphy's pie on us. Get a hold of us and celebrate accordingly. As we do some celebrating here, because, he's turning 43. It's the God of Thunder. So here's some Kiss on the Power Loop.

0: Kiss on 107.5, the Power Loon, the God of Thunder.
1: I had to close my eyes. The Why? Ending there. Because you hear everything just like that in these Sonys.
0: Boom! Just right in here. Right through the earballs, man.
1: I'm trying to absorb the sound.
0: Absorb it as best as you can, man.
1: So, yeah, going on this Saturday, this is pretty cool. Gene Simmons and Paul Stanley. My only thing is, will they be in costume? They are set to show off their athletic skills.
0: Oh?
1: They're going to be throwing out the ceremonial first pitch at the Angel Stadium in Anaheim this weekend before the LA Angels and the Kansas City's Royals game.
0: Nice! Okay.
1: So tickets are available for this Saturday's game.
0: I kind of agree with you. They should be in costume.
1: Do you think Gene went like this? Pay us for an appearance. An appearance fee?
0: Just threw his hand out.
1: I'd be like,
0: come on.
1: Hey, only if you're in costume.
0: Right, exactly. You got to put those big platform boots on, man. That's
1: I like
0: the only
1: to
0: way
1: see them
0: get you any money.
1: Toss out the throw with the big heels and the the gloves.
0: Just bring it all in. Yeah. Make it a whole experience. And well, that's exactly what we're going to be doing Sunday, August 30th, with our Sunday in the Skybox giveaway. We're partnering up with GLS Promotions and giving you a chance to hang out in luxury. Game as the Twins take on the White Sox, that 1:10 first pitch. 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
1: STRIKE!
0: There you go, to the Power Loon GLS Promotions text line. 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
1: I stopped behind somebody who was taking a left-hand turn. Out of nowhere, I got rear-ended. My car was totaled. I got injured. I was really bad. The insurance adjusters were calling me all the time. I was in pain. The insurance adjuster said I wasn't entitled to be settled with. So I met Michelle Francis, and she assured me that what the insurance adjuster had told me wasn't true, and that I would probably get some kind of settlement. Michelle was awesome. I didn't have any insurance adjusters calling me anymore. I didn't have to deal with all of the hassle. 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I would definitely recommend Michelle Francis of Rayburn and Francis Law Firm to anyone who goes through anything like this.
0: Contact Michelle Francis at Rayburn and Francis Law Firm, 828-9211.
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10: Partly weather for you today, partly sunny and 84. Slight possibility of some showers and storms tonight, 61. Maybe more of that tomorrow morning and a high of 81, currently 65.
11: 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With you till 9, here's the Babies on the Power Loon.

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0: 107.5 The Power Loon, your home for the best in classic rock. And there's Eddie Money, two tickets to Paradise. Yeah, just a couple tickets right here talking to you. Zach and Mitch.
1: Tickets, yeah.
0: I don't know.
1: Are you okay over there?
0: Yeah. I am okay. I got some coffee. I got some water. I got my great pal Mitchie in front of me. Ooh.
1: Did you wash your hands?
0: I did. Yes, I did. Yes, I did, Mitch. You're not supposed to put my dirty laundry over the air like that, all right? Come on now.
1: Well, you know when I open the door and I'm yelling down the hall? Because I'll go up there and mess stuff up.
0: Yeah, that's all right. I already saw you trying to jiggle around with the...
1: No, I knew what I was going to do.
0: With the sliders, and then, well, kind of be like, hey, Zach, make sure you hit my weather sounder correctly. Okay, Mitch.
1: Mm-hmm.
0: Fine, I will. Well, glad to have you with this morning. Always a grand time. We got some nights out going on tonight.
1: We have Baxter's happening at Christofferson Park from 5 to 8, and Gregory Park in Brainerd from 5 to 7 tonight.
0: Yeah, man. Got a lot of happenings.
1: Both police departments partaking in this.
0: Solid. Those are always my favorite parts of it when they bring out the toys, if you will.
1: Mm-hmm.
0: Fire trucks and the cops.
1: So with Brainerd, you're going to get hot dogs, also games, music by Bruce Archer. You can meet your local law officers, firefighters, and officers from the Sheriff's Department, plus much more. Over in Baxter, how about some root beer floats? Yum.
0: Oh, there you go.
1: Face painting, bouncy house, canine demo, plus much more.
0: Canine demos. Nice. Yeah. And I think in Brainerd, too, they'll have the choir.
1: Yes. Adult and teen challenge choir performance. That'll be from 7 to 8.
0: Yeah. I love me some choir performances, man. Takes me back to my days of rolling around with the Statesman in college. The South Dakota Statesman, of course. Go Jacks.
1: Special name, Statesman, huh?
0: The Statesman, yeah. We were a legacy chorale, man. Celebrated, what was it, 90, a few years ago? Making our way to 100
2: Were you
0: years.
2: A deep singer?
0: No, I was a baritone, Mitchie. That's what I was. It was the step above the bass.
1: Okay.
0: Yeah, my talking voice is a little deeper than my actual singing voice. I can't really hit the deep notes like that. But there were plenty
1: Not
0: of people
1: yet.
0: That could. Yeah, I suppose. Once puberty hits, then maybe we'll see what happens.
1: We got some interesting rock news.
0: Yeah, we absolutely do.
1: Geddy Lee had an interesting thing happen to him.
0: Yeah, a sight to be seen, one could
1: Nikki
0: say.
1: Nikki Sixx talking about albums, and John Mellencamp had an interesting concert.
0: Okay, all right. Well, some of the few things that we'll dig into with some rock news coming up next. Till then, here's a live cut of Zeppelin on the Power Loon.

0: Some Live Zeppelin, 107.5 The Powerloon. From late June in 72, and they were in Inglewood, California, playing at the Forum. Just 7 years after that, in 79, they played their last ever UK show at the Nebworth House in England. Set list including that song, The Song Remains the Same, Black Dog, and then, of course, Stairway to Heaven. You ever heard of that tune, Mitch? Once or twice, maybe?
1: Who hasn't?
0: Yeah. I think Led Zeppelin's going to be pretty big one day. I don't know. Yeah, I'm just throwing that one out there.
1: Yeah. Poor Steve Resnick.
0: Oh, yeah.
1: Going back to him interviewing.
0: Yeah, with his bomb of an interview. That, well, hey, you know what? From then on, that's when he learned to be prepared before he talked to people. So can always find the silver lining in things.
1: Yep.
0: Man, that guy was just a wealth of knowledge. But we got some knowledge coming your way here. Some rock and roll entertainment news. Mitch, you were saying something about Geddy Lee seeing something.
1: This is just so cool. It's going to give me goosebumps. But Geddy Lee of Rush revealed a mysterious experience he believes may have been a sign from late drummer Neil Peart.
0: Okay.
1: Now, he was speaking to Toronto radio station Q107. Lee described how after the tour's opening night in Los Angeles, a bird entered his hotel room and sat on his bed.
0: Mm.
1: Reminds me of Disclosure Day. The bird closely resembled the one featured on the 50-something tour's promotional artwork. I'm not a guy who believes in all that mumbo-jumbo, but it was kind of a remarkable moment, Lee said. The bird reportedly returned as he texted guitarist Alex Lifeson about the incident.
0: Whoa.
1: Wow.
0: Just making rounds.
1: Fans reacted with a mix of heartfelt emotion and humor online. Rush's 50-something tour, that's going to continue through April 2027 with drummers Danny Carey, Stuart Copeland, and Chad Smith rotating the run.
0: No way!
1: Yeah,
0: I didn't know that. I thought Anika was just going to be hanging out with them the entire time. Tell me Danny Carey's going to be in there too? I mean, a drummer for Tool, one of the most incredible drummers alive today. I mean, Stuart Copeland of the Police, of course, and Chad Smith from the Chili Peppers. Again, an excellent drummer. That's insane.
1: Mm-hmm.
0: Wow. Okay.
1: And you know, they're just going to be guest drummers. Like maybe they'll do two songs. Annika's back on the set.
0: Okay.
1: That's how I see.
0: Maybe, or like one does a night here.
1: She hasn't been in the news for anything. Like she's still 100%.
0: Yeah. That's as far as I'm concerned.
1: We would have known.
0: Man, oh man. Well, the bird kind of just hopping in saying what's up to Geddy and Alex. That's interesting.
1: That's cool.
0: You think it might have been a side, or maybe they should just stop eating bird seed in their bed. Maybe that's an idea, too. But in a hotel room, anything goes, you know. Well, Motley Crue bassist Nikki Sixx, he has declared a declaration from Nikki that he no longer believes in recording traditional full-length albums. In a recent interview, he cited the enormous effort required to produce an LP, questioning its value in today's streaming landscape. A very valid question, absolutely. A quote here where he's telling you like it is. I know fans don't want to hear this, but I don't believe in making full-length records anymore at this time. He prefers releasing just individual songs when inspiration strikes. So yeah, lightning strikes, something comes down, I'm going to finish the song and then show it to the band. He had explained. He noted that the five songs that they recorded for the 2019 film The Dirt, combined with tracks from the 2024 canceled EP, basically comprise an 8-song album. Yeah, I suppose. Band's most recent release, though, also featuring guitarist John Five. Fantastic slinger there. But it raises an interesting question. Yeah, is it really worth it to make albums anymore?
1: Well, if you can get your song on a popular show.
0: That's always one way.
1: Yeah.
0: I mean, we'll shoot with you. You were kind of revisiting songs that, you know, popped up during Animal Kingdom.
1: Yeah.
0: So there's always that. I mean, yeah, it's the landscape is entirely different. And I mean, music has always gone through changes like that. I mean, basically, once the advent of, streaming sites, not even that, just being able to, like MP3s, you know, when those were becoming a thing, that kind of,
1: or you know, just make it shorter, just make it an EP.
0: Yeah. Well, they've done that, releasing a few, just 5 songs here or there. But yeah, as far as like grinding away in the studio for an entire year, maybe the ROI, as they call it, their return on investment, just isn't quite the same. Plus, it's like, well, you know, like back in the day too, where you would tour to promote your album, whereas now
1: it's like.
0: you tour to kind of make the money, essentially.
1: From that.
0: From the album, yeah. So the album is more or less just a way to get people to go to your show. So, yeah, definitely kind of went bass-ackwards there.
1: Maybe they should hire Sebastian Bach.
0: Maybe.
1: To do the vocals.
0: Well, he is probably one of the busiest men in show business for right now. Yeah.
1: Huh. We should see what his secret is to keep his voice going like that.
0: Who, Vince's?
1: No,
0: Sebastian. Oh, Sebastian. Okay, gotcha. I was like, for Vince, I don't know, gargling shards of glass might be a way to do it.
1: Here's some John Mellencamp news. An incoming storm caused his show to abruptly stop his concert Sunday night in Phoenix, Arizona. The greatest hit show was just six songs deep at Talking Stick Resort Amphitheater before the band was escorted off the stage as video monitors cut to a red severe weather alert.
0: Ooh.
1: Advising fans to seek shelter in their vehicles. The National Weather Service in Phoenix issued a dust storm warning with winds gusting up to 50 miles per hour.
0: That ain't nothing.
1: Have you ever been in a dust storm out that way?
0: Never been in a dust storm,
1: I was
0: storm,
1: caught
0: no.
1: in one in Pocatello, Idaho.
0: Pocatello?
1: Yeah. Pocatello.
0: Sounds like you just made that name up.
1: No, it's over by Idaho Falls.
0: Oh.
1: Idaho. Yeah.
0: Yeah, you are.
1: It was followed by severe thunderstorms and a flash flood warning just a few hours later. And the performance resumed a little over an hour after the rain delay was issued.
0: Oh.
1: And Mellencamp was jokingly, he's like, I didn't know you guys had breezes like that.
0: Yeah, just a little 50-mile-an-hour breeze.
1: Them dust storms, oof.
0: Oh, my gosh. I'm kind of surprised that they still hung out, you know, and went on to still perform the show. I mean, I feel like after maybe a half hour of not seeing things letting up, they'd be like,
1: his attitude would come on, I'm out of here, bye.
0: I'm getting out of here. You guys got too much weather. I mean, well, now I
1: saw snippets of it. He looked pretty lighthearted.
0: Okay, yeah. Well, you got to be once you're your set gets cut after about 6 seconds and you're just wondering, oh, is everything going to be okay here? But, I mean, that is, weather, especially in circumstances like that, you don't like to mess around with.
1: Well, look what happened to us, the Rock and Roll Hall of Fame.
0: Exactly, yeah.
1: They, you know, as soon as it closed up at 8 o'clock, they had a stage all set. And, you know, when we got there, I'm like, something's going on tonight because they had the soundboard out. There was somebody sitting back there.
0: Yeah.
1: I'm like, there's going to be something happening
0: here.
1: Do
0: a little check.
1: Yeah.
0: And what was the band? Cellophane Jane, I believe, was the band
1: name.
0: I
1: do not remember the second one, but that's when there was lightning and it started raining and they shut her down.
0: Yep, they're like nope, we ain't doing it. Yeah. I mean, it makes sense. You got to, I mean, thousands and thousands of dollars worth of equipment right there. Mm-hmm. Plus, I mean, when you're sitting under a giant, you know, metal structure, it's probably not a good idea when lightning strikes.
1: And being type A, I pre-looked to see what the weather was going to be like in Cleveland, in Minnesota. I'm like, huh. Possibility of showers on Thursday. Should I pack an umbrella? And I did not.
0: Tisk, tisk, tisk, Mitchie.
1: We walked back. I was holding my Rock and Roll Hall of Fame beer glass, which was empty.
0: Mm.
1: So I looked like a a sweet girl on the streets.
0: Yeah, yeah. And because after when we were leaving, then you had grabbed my bag, too, filled with all my my souvenirs from the place. And I had completely forgotten about it. So we're like halfway to the hotel.
1: Exactly.
0: Like, do you want to take your bag back? Like, oh, yeah, I probably should. Thanks for carrying
1: waiting
0: it for
1: on
0: me.
1: You, being your oomph person.
0: I know. Sorry, Mitch. That's just this is how it is, man.
1: This is life.
0: Us millennials, you know, we're always looking for people to pick up the slack for us. Just how we do it.
1: But my daughter doesn't do that.
0: Yeah, well, your daughter needs to learn a thing or two.
1: I don't think so.
0: 8:23, getting ahead of myself. More music, got a forecast next.
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1: Harlan weather. We've got clouds now, but don't fret. Eventually, some sunshine, 84. Slight possibility of showers and storms. I'm just going to throw that out the window and say that's not going to happen.
0: What?
1: And a low of 61. Going to have more of that tomorrow morning and 81. Currently, it is 66.
0: We are the Brainerd Lakes home for the best in classic rock. Coming up, round 845, world-famous Powerloon game show. 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Part of that little package. So, if you haven't won or played with us in the past 30 days, your chance coming up in about 20 minutes.
1: My question's ready.
0: Oh, boy. Is it a tough one?
1: It's a fun one.
0: Okay. All right.
1: You'll learn from it.
0: I always like learning stuff.
1: Mitch's class time.
0: Oh, get the ruler out, man. We got news and sports up next after Grateful Dead on the Power Loop.

0: Grateful Dead on 107.5 The Power Loon. Some Sugar Magnolia, Joan for the best in classic rock. Good morning, Zach and Mitch here, 8:30. And the things that I learned just, you know, surfing through my phone.
1: Yeah.
0: I came across a video of the guy who's the voice of Ghostface in every Scream movie. Roger L. Jackson. He was kind of breaking down his audition process there. And then from the comments, I found that Roger Jackson was also the voice of Mojo Jojo in Powerpuff Girls.
1: Oh.
0: Yeah. Kind of weird. It's just like, yeah, it's like when I was watching Shawshank and seeing Captain Hadley and going like, why does he sound like Mr. Krabs from SpongeBob? Oh, it is Mr. Krabs from SpongeBob. Oh, okay. That makes sense. They get around, man.
1: I liked, who was the guy that played the flute? Squidward.
0: Yeah, the clarinet, actually.
1: Yeah.
0: Oh, use your clarinet to unclog my toilet. It's literally, I tell you what, it's classic rock and SpongeBob quotes in my head. That's basically all that I have in there. I can't fit nothing else.
1: Wow.
0: But it is time to keep you up to date on all things happening. Power Loon headlines from the Brainerd Now Newsroom.
2: From the Brainerd Now Newsroom, I'm Tess Taylor. Angie Craig and Peggy Flanagan are offering different approaches in Minnesota's Democratic U.S. Senate primary. They agree on raising the minimum wage and universal child care, but differ on several other issues. Flanagan supports Medicare for all, while Craig favors a public insurance option. Flanagan supports reducing military aid to Israel, while Craig opposes a broad funding cut. Flanagan also criticizes Craig's 2025 vote for the Laken Riley Act, which Craig says she regrets. Michelle Tafoya is facing Adam Schwarzy and Royce White in today's Republican U.S. Senate primary. Tafoya, the former NFL broadcaster, leads the candidates in fundraising and has support from national Republican groups. However, Schwarzy secured the state Republican Party endorsement in May and argues Tafoya is not conservative enough. White was the primary's 2024 Senate nominee and has been endorsed by Republican candidate for Minnesota Governor Mike Lindell. None of the candidates have been endorsed by President Trump. State officials are investigating an inmate's death at the St. Louis County Jail. Corrections officers responded to the inmate's cell at about 1:10 a.m. on Saturday for a medical emergency. Staff performed CPR and used a defibrillator, but officials pronounced the inmate dead. Authorities are withholding the inmate's identity pending the investigation and family notification. County officials requested the state investigation to ensure transparency and to avoid potential conflict of interest. And Minnesota is setting an early voting record ahead of today's primary. More than 200,000 early ballots have been cast, the highest total for a non-presidential year primary. Secretary of State Steve Simon attributes the turnout to competitive governor and U.S. Senate contests. Election officials say absentee ballots must reach local election offices by 5 p.m. today and cannot be left at polling places. That's news at this hour from the Brainerd Now Newsroom. I'm Tess Taylor.
0: Thank you, Tess. 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
0: Well, Green Bay Packers edge rusher Micah Parsons isn't ruling out a return from a torn ACL in time to face his former team. Parsons told NFL Network that getting back to game action for week six versus the Dallas Cowboys is the most optimistic timeline, barring any setbacks while getting into football shape. 27-year-old says it's more important to be as good a player as he was before the injury than it is to be back as soon as possible. And no reason to rush it, man. One of the NBA's biggest stars being courted by an overseas team, Panathinaika Basketball Club, made a proposal to Nuggets' three-time MVP Nikola Jokic to join the Greek side next season. Officials attempted to buy out the current contract that he's on, which has 2 years left at almost $122 million. 31-year-old declined to sign a max extension with Denver earlier this year. We see the Lynx beginning a lengthy road trip tomorrow. Minnesota visiting the Portland Fire. The Lynx have been the hottest team in the WNBA, winning 12 of their last 13 games. We saw the Twins topping the Baltimore Orioles 9-5, opening their series at Target Field. Shout out Dolly Parton. Dean Kremer collected the victory after striking out 7 batters over 7 strong against his former team. Minnesota snapping its 2-game skid. They'll continue their 3-game set tonight. Game you can hear on our sister station, Cool 103.5. And the Vikings, 3 weeks into training camp now. Minnesota returns to the practice field for the next 3 days after having yesterday off for a little R&R. Team will depart for its preseason opener on Friday before visiting the New York Giants on Saturday. And that's been a look at your Power Loon Sports.
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0: If it's got speakers or lights, Sound Connection Inc. probably messes around with it. Your enclosed trailer? Oh, yeah. 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The choice is yours. Some interior, exterior speakers and subs. 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Adding in some additional batteries with some onboard chargers or motorcycles. 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
1: Parlude weather, partly sunny for today, and we're looking at 84, 61 for tonight. Slight chance of showers. That's going to roam into our Wednesday as well with a high of 81. Currently, it is 67.
0: Coming up next, the world-famous Powerloon game show, looking to give away a $20 certificate to Schaefer's and a Powerloon Summer 35 shirt, thanks to our friends at Shannon's Auto Body. 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Looking for caller number 8, 218-829-1075. You haven't played or won in the past 30 days. Hey, now's your chance. 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We'll talk after the Doors on the Powerloon.

0: 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Zach and Mitch at about 8:45. Oh, her hands are ready. Her hands are ready, which means we got to
1: lightly tapping.
0: World famous Power Loon game show. We're looking to give away, what is it, $20 to Schaefer's and a Power Loon Summer 35 shirt. Thanks to our friends at Shannon's Auto Body. Well, let's see if we can get this out the door. Who do we got with us on the line this morning?
2: Jackie.
0: Jackie, how are you today, huh?
2: Just having my morning coffee.
1: Ooh, so are you just a regular black coffee drinker? Do you like sugar and cream in it?
2: Anything in it makes it not coffee.
1: Okay.
0: All right. I've
1: started something new these last few days. I'm putting a little bit of coconut milk in my coffee now. Well, just to make it
2: I used to put hot chocolate. I used to put a hot chocolate package for my daughter.
1: Yeah. Really I used good. To do that, too, but it had to be the dark chocolate packet.
0: Mmm.
2: Yep.
1: Delicious.
0: Okay. Now we're getting some drink ideas here. All righty. Well, here we go.
1: All right, Jackie. Here we go. Zach, of course, is your lifeline. Today's question, what was the original name of the Google website when it launched in 1997? Was it Vertebrae, Back Rub, or Nerve?
2: Oh, shit. I don't have any idea on how that went.
0: Careful there.
1: Watch your mouth there, Jackie.
2: Okay, sorry about that.
0: You're okay.
2: At my age, I don't care about my mouth.
1: I know.
0: Live radio, baby. So what were the options again there, Mitch?
1: Vertebrae, back rub, or nerve?
0: Keep it PG.
2: I know it wouldn't be back rub. That's stupid.
0: A little weird, yeah.
2: Vertebrae or nerves? Vertebrae is a spine.
0: So they say.
2: Nerve is, yeah. Some have them.
0: Yeah, right. So you're kind of stuck between those two.
2: Yeah, I would use a lifeline.
0: Okay, let's see. So I'm kind of with you there. Back rub seems a little too weird. Vertebrae and nerve. I don't know. For some reason, I'm leaning towards nerve. Like they've got their... I really don't know. Yeah, the nerve to find things out for you. I'm really not sure. I don't know if there's a rhyme or reason to it, but I'm kind of leaning towards nerve. That's just my opinion, Jackie.
2: Okay. We'll go with it.
0: Oh, alrighty. So
1: is that all you're saying?
2: Yep, that's all I said.
0: Okay. All right. Guess it wasn't nerve. Don't tell me it was back rub.
1: It was back rub.
0: Are you kidding me? Really?
2: Really?
1: Yes.
0: All right.
1: So here's the backstory to that. Larry Page and Sturgey Brin gave the search engine this name because the system checked backlinks to judge how important the site was.
0: Oh, sure. Okay.
1: So it later changed to Google, yeah. OL, a mathematical term for the one, which is followed by 100 zeros.
0: Right, right.
1: So here's where it all changed to the regular Google. A Stanford student meant to a search for Google, but instead typed the regular Google.com by mistake. And the founders, Larry and Sergey, liked it better.
0: Fair enough. All right.
1: So back rub.
2: That's weird.
1: For the back links. I know, right? Huh. Like, this is so odd. This is my question for today.
0: All right.
1: Sorry, Jackie.
0: Well, I guess
2: so. That's fine.
0: Not a winner of prizes, but like usual, we always learn something. So there you go. All right.
2: There's another day.
0: That's right.
1: Well, that's right, baby.
0: Thanks for hopping on and playing with us, Jackie, and you enjoy your black coffee now, all right?
2: Thank you.
0: All right, you bet. Take care. Wow, I cannot believe it was back rub.
1: Back rub.
0: Dang, man. I feel like with all those, like, every time they say, oh, it can't possibly be this.
1: That's the one.
0: That's usually the one. All right. I'm going to have to keep that in mind for the future then. All righty. Well, here we go into our Zach and Mitch deep track, I suppose. You know, we were doing birthdays and anniversaries like we usually do around 7:45. We had Chris Hemsworth, the god of thunder, Thor. So we celebrated with a little bit of Kiss. But we'll do another one here. It's his heavenly birthday. Fantastic vocalist. Know him from the Raspberries. Eric Carmen would have been celebrating today. So we're going to go all the way here on the Power Loon.

0: The Raspberries on 107.5, the Power Loon, Zach and Mitch Deep Track for you this morning. Some third date action there. You know, as we were just talking about...
1: Third date?
0: Yeah. Well, that's the rumor. You know, as we were just talking about...
1: Women, you got to be more prudish.
0: Google, yeah, being called back rub at first, which, well, you know, of course, leads to going all the way from the Raspberries. You know how we do. But Zach and Mitch here with you. 8:53, end of the show in sight. So we got to go check the fridge for some leftovers. Hang on.
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1: Harloon weather for you today. Ah, yes, clouds now, maybe some sunshine later, and 84. Slight possibility of showers tonight, 61. We could see that again tomorrow. Otherwise, sunshine and 81 for our Wednesday. Currently, 67.
2: We are the Brainerd Lakes home for the best in classic rock. Mitch, I checked the fridge for some leftovers.
1: And what did we find today?
2: I got myself
1: Did you find me an omelet?
2: No, you had enough omelets over Cleveland.
1: They're so delicious.
2: God, aren't they ever? Now, I found myself, well, kind of an omelet. It's where omelets come from. Chicken and and cookies, actually.
1: Okay.
2: Oreo back at it again.
1: What are they doing this time?
2: Oh, they're teaming up with KFC overseas, though, in China for a fried chicken flavored Oreo.
1: Yeah. Must be the regular Oreo.
2: Yeah, regular chocolate, cookie, cream. Wafer, whatever. But instead of that sweet cream filling that we all just lick off, no, it's that savory blend inspired by the 11 herbs and spices. They don't have any words on a U.S. release yet, but...
1: Do you really think it's going to come out in the U.S.? I mean,
2: maybe.
1: I can't knock it till I try it.
2: Right.
1: That's a motto for everything.
2: Right, yeah. And I mean, I'm always a sucker for some different Oreo flavors. So, yeah, even if it is a little wacky, I might try it. Although, it'll be really disappointing if I try it, don't like it, and then spent the, $5 or $6 or whatever.
1: Or maybe $9. Pack.
2: Who knows? Yeah, I don't know.
1: Like a bottle of water.
2: Yeah, I get the $9 bottle. Yeah, that's the best water you ever
1: had. I drank that and nothing dripped.
2: Oh, my God. Yeah, right. Even then, it's just sucking it off your shirt. Yeah, man, that's expensive water.
1: Well, this is a rare find. I love this. A video game shop owner in Wisconsin recently discovered nearly 100 copies of never-before-seen version of the classic Super Mario Brothers and Duck Hunt combo cartridge.
2: Oh, yeah, from the NES. All right.
1: Yeah, which has created big-time excitement among collectors. Now, the games were found behind Halloween decorations in a storage unit.
2: Classic.
1: And were supposedly saved from a metal recycling facility decades ago, where they were scheduled to be melted down for gold. Wow. Mm.
2: Oh, with the boards and stuff. Yeah, okay, gotcha.
1: The games are a bit of a mystery because they are stamped with a 1993 production date.
2: 93?
1: Yeah, 2 full years after the game was thought to have ceased production.
2: Oh, so we got a hidden batch here.
1: Yeah, maybe they were planning to distribute and then they said, nope, we're not doing it.
2: Okay.
1: So also the cartridges feature unique screws, labels, motherboards, and manuals unlike any known version. I want to see this.
2: Yeah, dude. The manuals, too. I mean, in an age where everything's going digital, getting a physical copy of a game with a manual, hard to come by.
1: So several of the 30-year-old cartridges have a perfect 10 rating, with 3 of them headed straight to the auction and are expected to sell for millions of dollars.
2: Oh, yeah, absolutely.
1: Something else got to keep my eyes open for. See what those bad boys go for.
2: See, and that's the thing. We've said it a couple times, too, with all these random things that get found and go on the auction block for thousands or sometimes millions of dollars. It's like, you got to go through your storage unit, man. Go through your attic and just peek around. You might have some hidden treasures
1: there. I do have my original Game Boy in mint condition.
2: No way.
1: Yeah.
2: Like, the thick
1: the gray
2: boy.
1: One.
2: Yeah. Once I took the 4 AA batteries in the back there. And then
1: it went to the color Game Boy.
2: Well, and then it went to the Game
1: Chargeable.
2: Boy Pocket, actually. Yeah. And then into the color. Yeah. Then you got to the
1: And the Game Boy SP. Games worked on the color one. So I was playing Mario. I'm like, wow.
2: I know. It was insane.
1: Because it was DOS over on the original Game Boy. Just regular dots.
2: Right. Yeah. And then you got a little more pixels as technology progressed.
1: I think I have an alligator pinball game, something NFL, and some other games.
2: Nice, man.
1: I suppose you'd like to see that.
2: I kind of would, actually. You should bring that in.
1: I did use a permanent marker on the back. It says Mitch.
2: There you go.
1: That's the only flaw on it. I added my name.
2: Oh, so
1: this is from the 90s. This was from the 90s. It was a Christmas gift.
2: Well, you could throw some rubbing alcohol on that and sell that on the auction block for a few $100, Mitch. If you ever need the money, that is.
1: A few hundred, that's it?
2: Yeah, man, I don't think it'd go for that
1: And,
2: much,
1: I lost my Mario games that went with it. I don't know what happened to them.
2: dang, dude. Well, now, if you go try to pick those up, and that's kind of the thing, too, with, like, the big nostalgia kick, where I see that as I'm going through stores and, like, looking through just, like, regular Xbox games, you know, not 360 or one, but, yeah, just Xbox games, where I'm like, that's $30? What are you talking about, man?
1: Right?
2: Like, I picked it up for $4 at a pawn shop 15 years ago, and now they're selling it in worse condition for 30. It's like, God dang, man.
1: Yep.
2: All right. Well, there you go.
1: And I don't know what happened to my Nintendo. I have the GameCube, but the one before, I had the old school
2: GameCube
1: where they
2: solid,
1: had to
2: dude.
1: Pop in the game. I think it's in my garage somewhere.
2: See?
1: Where I had games with it.
2: Well, and you might have one of those limited Duck Hunt Mario games, too. Heck, if you got a zapper with that bad boy, oh, man, you got a killing right there, Mitchie.
1: Sitting on gold and I don't know it.
2: You really are. Do some digging. Do some digging, man. Yeah. It's like, what was that show? American Pickers?
1: Yeah.
2: I think it was.
1: Yeah.
2: I always liked that show. Even though I'm sure some of it was maybe planted there. Yeah. But.
1: Oh, well.
2: Whatever. Yeah.
1: Leaves the imagination working.
2: Yeah. Let that run wild and I guess you'll never know what's going to happen. You get a show like this, I suppose. I guess
1: what?
2: Huh? What?
1: What show are you talking about?
2: I don't know. Whoever those schmucks are that are here from 6 to 9. Well, I should probably get on out of here because I know Noelle's itching to get on in, kicking off the no-repeat workday and hanging out with you until 2. So appreciate you hanging out with us this morning. But until tomorrow.
1: Make it a great night out, BLA.
2: And you take it easy.
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0: absolutely right.
1: I knew I was right.
2: Right. Right. You're bloody well right.
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0: One hour, 7.5, the Power Loon taking care of some business on a Tuesday with Bachman Turner Overdrive. Canadian rockers formed in Winnipeg back in 1971. You know what the original name of the band was? The Brave Belt. Brothers Randy Bachman and Robbie and Tim, along with their buddy Fred Turner, of course. 1970s catalog included 7 top 40 albums and 11 top 40 singles in Canada. And also in Canada, they have 6 certified platinum albums and 1 certified gold. BTO has sold over 30 million albums worldwide. And of course, their fans are affectionately known as Gearheads. And good Tuesday morning. I'm Noel. Thank you so much for letting me come through your FM on a beautiful AM. Heading into Tuesday with some Beatles and Def Leppard on the way.
1: Someone ought to yank a knot in that guy's tail.
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1: You're not upset?
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12: We have a slight chance of an isolated shower or thunderstorm late this afternoon, early evening. Otherwise, mostly sunny today. We'll get to 83 for a high this afternoon. Tonight, partly cloudy, 59 tomorrow. Partly cloudy with a high of 80 on Thursday. Partly cloudy with a high of 77. Discover lakes, great food, and friendly faces in Worthington, Minnesota. 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I'm meteorologist Sean Cable. 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

0: 107.5, the Power Loon Journey, Stone in Love, one you get to hear if you're going to their Final Frontier Tour with me, Grand Casino Arena in St. Paul, coming up on the 4th of October. If you'd rather go north, you certainly can, because Journey's Final Frontier show will be at Fargo, the Fargo Dome in North Dakota, on the 2nd of October. Tickets available for both shows. Just in front of 10 o'clock, Noel with you until 2 on a no-repeat workday Tuesday. 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

0: 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I'm meteorologist Sean Cable. 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

0: Talking Heads, and she was at the Burnett Lakes Home for the Best in Classic Rock, and we are making our way into a Tuesday together. Don't forget, tonight is National Night Out. Well, actually, last week was National Night Out most places in the nation, but we're doing it a little different here in the BLA because we had the fair last week. So we invite you out tonight. We'd love to see you. It is the 21st annual Night to Unite and will be held at Oscar Christofferson Park from 5 to 8. Free root beer floats, face painting, bouncy house for the kids, and there'll be a canine demo by the Baxter Police along with the Minnesota DNR. Hope to see you out there. Everybody's invited to come out and meet those who live and work in your community.
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14: I'm meteorologist Rodney Price. A mix of clouds and sunshine into the afternoon with mid-80s and light northeast winds. Mostly cloudy in the overnight. Some showers and storms possible. Lower 60s. Wednesday, some of those showers and storms around in the morning. Some clouds and some patchy fog too. Then sunshine with lower 80s. Your next cookout deserves Grandpa's Barbecue Sauce. 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Currently 71 degrees.
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0: 107.5, The Power Loon with Billy Idol's Rebel Yell. A few upcoming shows you might be interested in this weekend. Saturday at the Ledge Amphitheater, 38 special down in Wade Park. The 16th, Foreigner and Skynyrd, Motley Crue, Tesla, and Extreme coming up the 21st of August. These at the Mystic Lake Amphitheater, of course. Rod Stewart on a Stick down at the Minnesota State Fair Grandstand. That show is September 1st.
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38 specials rocking into the night. One you're sure to hear underneath the Minnesota Summer Stars if you're going to the Ledge Amphitheater in Waite Park coming up on Saturday night. They'll be performing live. It is just in front of 11 o'clock, and I'm Noel with you until 2 on a no-repeat workday Tuesday. Thanks so much for letting me.

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11: I'm meteorologist Rodney Price. A mix of clouds and sunshine into the afternoon with mid-80s and light northeast winds. Mostly cloudy in the overnight. Some showers and storms possible. Lower 60s. Wednesday, some of those showers and storms around in the morning, some clouds and some patchy fog too, then sunshine with lower 80s. Your next cookout deserves Grandpa's barbecue sauce. 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

0: 1 hour, 7.5. The Powerloom ZZ, of course, doing the Tube Snake Boogie. No mention yet if they're going to make a stop during this tour round. The closest I can find is that they'll be in Michigan. Yeah, Grand Rapids, Michigan, coming up on the 26th of August. Otherwise, not anything close for a ZZ concert in Minnesota. As of now, we'll always keep you updated. Don't forget that the Nisswa Lions Corn Feed's going on this Friday and Saturday, and you don't want to miss it. One of my favorite weekends of the summer, it's Nisswa Crazy Days. You'll find the Nisswa Lion Feed from 11 to 4 at the Pickle Parking Lot. 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The Pickle Parking Lot. Pickle Factory Parking Lot. Guess what? There's a beer wagon and a pork wagon, too. Who wants to miss that? Not I. The 2026 Nisswa Corn Feed coming up this Friday and Saturday, 11 to 4 at Ye Olde Pickle Factory parking lot. 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
8: I'm meteorologist Rodney Price. A mix of clouds and sunshine into the afternoon with mid-80s and light northeast winds. Mostly cloudy in the overnight. Some showers and storms possible, lower 60s. Wednesday, some of those showers and storms around in the morning. Some clouds and some patchy fog too, then sunshine with lower 80s. Your next cookout deserves Grandpa's barbecue sauce. 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

0: Q2 New Year's Day at the Brown Lakes Home for the Best in Classic Rock on a Tuesday. Just in front of lunchtime, good morning. I'm Noel, hanging out until 2, and we'll open up the doors at the Classic Rock Cafe just after noon with 30 minutes of commercial-free and me-free classics, followed by Get a Little Smarter. We'll do a little trivia at about 12:35. Hope you can hang out for that.
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17: I'm meteorologist Rodney Price. A mix of clouds and sunshine into the afternoon with mid-80s and light northeast winds. Mostly cloudy in the overnight. Some showers and storms possible. Lower 60s. Wednesday, some of those showers and storms around in the morning. Some clouds and some patchy fog too. Then sunshine with lower 80s. 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

0: 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Thanks so much, and hope you enjoyed 30 minutes of commercial-free and me-free classics. It's time for trivia now. We do it every workday, weekday about this time. We get a little smarter. Not much. Not much, just a little. So I randomly put into my phone a trivia question. It pops up. I don't know the answer. I don't know the question, but we are going to go with animals today. What is the only bird that can fly backwards? Mm-hmm. You know? We'll find out momentarily. Keep it here.
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0: I'm happy to say that I did not get more smart today, because I knew that the only bird that can fly backwards is a hummingbird. How'd you do if you said hummingbird? Look at the big brain on Bob on a Tuesday.

0: 107.5, The Power Loon and The Who with Won't Get Fooled Again, but I probably will. Just in front of one. That means congrats, friends. You're on the downward side of your Tuesday workday. Each song getting us closer and closer to that 5 o'clock whistle blowing. I'm Noel, glad to be taking you through on a no-repeat workday Tuesday. Santana and Pink Floyd after one.
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0: 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I'm Steve Miller. 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
15: I'm meteorologist Rodney Price. A mix of clouds and sunshine into the afternoon with mid-80s and light northeast winds. Mostly cloudy in the overnight. Some showers and storms possible, lower 60s. Wednesday, some of those showers and storms around in the morning. Some clouds and some patchy fog too, then sunshine with lower 80s. Your next cookout deserves Grandpa's barbecue sauce. 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

0: Brothers Band Midnight Rider at the Brainerd Lakes Home for the best in classic rock. Good afternoon. I'm Noelle. 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

0: 107.5, the Power Loon with REO Speedwagon. Taking it down the road, and I'm going to take it out of here as Logan makes his way into the studio and takes real good care of you throughout the rest of your Tuesday afternoon. Workforce block party getting underway just after 5 o'clock. 30 minutes commercial free and Logan free. Getting you wherever you have to be going after that 5 o'clock whistle blows. Also, Stairway to 7, if you're a fan of Zeppelin or know somebody that is, make sure they're locked on just before 7 o'clock weeknights for a couple of deep crack back-to-back Zeppelin tunes. Ted Nugent and the Allman Brothers on the way after 2 o'clock with the Stones next after a weather check and a goodbye.
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10: I'm meteorologist Rodney Price. A mix of clouds and sunshine into the afternoon with mid-80s and light northeast winds. Mostly cloudy in the overnight, some showers and storms possible, lower 60s. Wednesday, some of those showers and storms around in the morning, some clouds and some patchy fog too, then sunshine with lower 80s. Your next cookout deserves Grandpa's barbecue sauce. 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
0: It's a great day to make it a great day. Friends, you do that. We'll talk tomorrow at 9, leaving you with the Stones at the Power Loon.

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Good afternoon. Happy Tuesday. Logan Veo joining you now at your home for the best in classic rock and welcoming in a relative. 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

0: 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Who made who at 107.5, the Power Loon. Logan here, just getting started this afternoon. We're going to keep rocking Aerosmith, Cars, and Def Leppard on the other side of your Power Loon weather.
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11: I'm meteorologist Rodney Price. A mix of clouds and sunshine into the afternoon with mid-80s and light northeast winds. Mostly cloudy in the overnight. Some showers and storms possible, lower 60s. Wednesday, some of those showers and storms around in the morning. Some clouds and some patchy fog too, then sunshine with lower 80s. Your next cookout deserves Grandpa's barbecue sauce. 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
5: I'm meteorologist Rodney Price. A mix of clouds and sunshine into the afternoon with mid-80s and light northeast winds. Mostly cloudy in the overnight. Some showers and storms possible, lower 60s. Wednesday, some of those showers and storms around in the morning. Some clouds and some patchy fog too, then sunshine with lower 80s. Your next cookout deserves Grandpa's barbecue sauce. 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

0: 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We're going to be out at the Sun Deck at Craigens Resort, the main lodge there. And once again, it will be yours truly hosting party on the patio. I got to host last week out at Zorba's, and I get to run it back this week with you on the Sun Deck at Craigens. 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
8: I'm meteorologist Rodney Price. A mix of clouds and sunshine into the afternoon with mid-80s and light northeast winds. Mostly cloudy in the overnight, some showers and storms possible, lower 60s. Wednesday, some of those showers and storms around in the morning. Some clouds and some patchy fog too, then sunshine with lower 80s. Your next cookout deserves Grandpa's barbecue sauce. 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Right now, it's 82.
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Round Lake, White and Red Sand, Gull Lake, from the heart of the Brainerd Lakes. 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

0: Clash at 107.5, The Power, Lou and Logan here. Of course, Nisswa is known for a lot of summertime charm, but something that Nisswa might be known for better than anything is their turtle races, and you don't want to miss the final Nisswa turtle race of the 2026 season. It's tomorrow, right next to the chamber office, starting at 2 o'clock. Registration opens at 1 in the parking lot next to the...
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0: 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Sorry about that. Let's try that again. The final turtle races of the season in Nisswa tomorrow, right outside the chamber office there. Races start at 2. 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The cost to race a turtle is just $5, and you get an official 2026 racing button. And again, you're paying the $5 for the turtle. 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

0: Robert Palmer, Addicted to Love. It's 107.5, The Power Loon. Logan here. Coming up about 4:20, we're going to talk about an ancient bottle of hooch discovered in China. We'll tell you more about it when the time comes here at The Power Loon.
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2: I'm meteorologist Mace Michaels. For tonight, a mostly cloudy sky, a low in the upper 50s to near 60. For tomorrow, a mixture of sunshine and clouds, a little hazy, some showers and storms in the late afternoon, and especially in the evening. A nice day with highs close to 80. And sunshine for Thursday, highs again near 80. Lakes, great food, and friendly faces. It's all in Worthington, Minnesota, and it's worth a look. It's 82 right now.
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It's Foreigner with Jukebox Hero at 107.5 The Power Loon. Logan here. We're only two songs away from digging into that ancient bottle of hooch here at The Power Loon.

0: Do me like that. Tom Petty and the Heartbreakers at 107.5, the Power Loon. Logan here, as researchers in China have unearthed an over 2,000-year-old bottle of booze. So they found this sealed bronze vessel inside a 2,200-year-old tomb with nearly 1 gallon of liquid inside. A lot of the times when they find things like that in these old tombs, they find like a little, there's residue inside the container that they can then figure out, oh yeah, this was a bottle of alcohol at one point in time. No. Over 2,000 years and just shy of 1 gallon of liquid inside this bronze vessel that they found. And they're saying it had no odor and it was just a nice clear to light blue green in color. So you're telling me it smelled just fine. A lot of it's still there, not just all residual. And nobody wanted to taste test it. I volunteer. I volunteer as tribute. I don't care if it kills me. I want to try the 2,200-year-old Chinese beer.
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10: I'm meteorologist Mace Michaels. For tonight, a mostly cloudy sky, a low in the upper 50s to near 60. For tomorrow, a mixture of sunshine and clouds, a little hazy, some showers and storms in the late afternoon, and especially in the evening. A nice day with highs close to 80. And sunshine for Thursday, highs again near 80. Lakes, great food, and friendly faces. It's all in Worthington, Minnesota, and it's worth a look. It's 82 right now.
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0: Queen with Fat Bottom Girls at 107.5 The Power Loon. Logan here, and if you don't have anything going on, you should definitely head on out to Gregory Park in Brainerd, as it is the Brainerd National Night Out tonight, 5 to 7 o'clock. And by the way, Zach Mahoney is there, and we're going to check in with him here in just a moment. So yeah, your chance to meet Zach, your chance to meet a lot of the great local folks, local heroes in our community, and also a free concert to follow just after 7 o'clock. So be sure to check all that out. Again, it's at Gregory Park in Brainerd, and we'll check in with Zach soon.
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28: Hey, it's Zach Mahoney out here live at Gregory Park, and all the things that JD says when we are not on air. Good way to get the FCC license revoked. But JD from the water cooler on KLIZ The Fan. Zach here from the Power Loon. We're hanging out for Brainerd National Night out here. I can smell the hot dogs and the brats are grilling up. They got free food and a drink for you as well as you enjoy a little bit of community partnership here in Gregory Park. Things going on until 7 o'clock tonight. We got music by Bruce Archer. I hear the band all tuning up over there, so you can come out and swing by, check that out. We got Wonder Trek Kids Museum, so you can bring the kiddos along and do a little activity there. Build a fort that you can kick me out of. Brainerd Public Schools across from us as well. Just a whole lot of great time commuting with our, well, community. It's kind of the whole purpose of the nights out here. We got stuff to give away as well. You can get yourself registered for some Mall of America Family Fun Packs. We got a whole bunch of stickers and some t-shirts to give away too, but there is a catch. You got to either beat JD or myself at bags. Now, JD, pretty darn good. Me, not so much. So you can kind of, do the judging there, depending on if you really want to win something or just stop by and say hi. It'd be great to see you. We're out here until 7 o'clock, just posting up right behind the fountain, essentially. So when you get that breeze in, ooh, it feels nice. And it looks nice, too. Come on, see us, Zach and JD, live from Gregory Park for Brainerd Night Out.
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10: I'm meteorologist Mace Michaels. For tonight, a mostly cloudy sky, a low in the upper 50s to near 60. For tomorrow, a mixture of sunshine and clouds, a little hazy, some showers and storms in the late afternoon and especially in the evening. A nice day with highs close to 80. And sunshine for Thursday, highs again near 80. Lakes, great food, and friendly faces. It's all in Worthington, Minnesota, and it's worth a look. Right now, we're at 83 degrees.
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0: 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Let's check in with our boy, Zach Mahoney. He is out at Gregory Park at Brainerd's National Night Out.
1: Gregory Park is packing up. 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Say what up, Mitchie.
2: Had to go vote and rode my bicycle on over here.
1: That's right. Now she's just hanging out.
2: Queen sings it, Fat Bottom Girls. That was me.
1: they do make the rockin' world go round, but we're rocking out here at Gregory Park. Brainerd National Night Out going on until 7 o'clock. 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And do not forget, we've got the Adult and Teen Challenge Choir. That's going to be performing from 7 to 8 o'clock tonight. You can hang out with the local area law enforcement. 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But it's Brainerd National Night Out. 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We'll see you soon.
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10: I'm meteorologist Mace Michaels. For tonight, a mostly cloudy sky, a low in the upper 50s to near 60. For tomorrow, a mixture of sunshine and clouds, a little hazy, some showers and storms in the late afternoon and especially in the evening. A nice day with highs close to 80. Sunshine for Thursday, highs again near 80. Lakes, great food, and friendly faces. It's all in Worthington, Minnesota, and it's worth a look. It's 82 right now.
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0: 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The Power Loon, Logan rocking with you. Warren Zevon, REM, and Def Leppard all on the other side of your Power Loon weather.
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14: I'm meteorologist Mace Michaels. For tonight, a mostly cloudy sky, a low in the upper 50s to near 60. For tomorrow, a mixture of sunshine and clouds, a little hazy, some showers and storms in the late afternoon and especially in the evening. A nice day with highs close to 80. And sunshine for Thursday, highs again near 80. Lakes, great food, and friendly faces. It's all in Worthington, Minnesota, and it's worth a look. It's 82 right now.
0: 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It's Warren Zevon at the Power Loon.

0: All right, Zach Morning, cutting in one last time, inviting you out to Brainerd National Night Out. Still got a half hour left. We still got plenty of free dogs. We got chips. We got drinks. You can challenge us at some bags to get yourself a t-shirt, maybe a sticker. Heck, if you get 3-0, you walk away with a tumbler there as well. We got live music rolling on now, still to continue from 7 to 8 as well, from the Adult and Teen Challenge Choir, running from 7 to 8. Gregory Park here for Brainerd National Night Out. Better get on down here.
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0: Bring it on the heartbreak. 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Logan here. In just a moment, we will celebrate the birthday of a late great wrestling icon.
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0: 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The Power Loon. Logan here wishing a happy birthday to the late, great Hulk Hogan. Born Terry Jean Bollea this day, August 11th of 1953 in Augusta, Georgia. He'd be 73 years old today if he were still with us. Unfortunately, he passed away just over a year ago now at his home in Florida in July of 2025. But in honor of you, Hulkster, here's Rick Derringer at the Power Loon.

0: Hurt So Good, John Cougar, Mellencamp at 107.5, the Power Loon. Logan with you for just a little bit longer. Got your Stairway to Seven coming up next.
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15: I'm meteorologist Mace Michaels. For tonight, a mostly cloudy sky, a low in the upper 50s to near 60. For tomorrow, a mixture of sunshine and clouds, a little hazy, some showers and storms in the late afternoon and especially in the evening. A nice day with highs close to 80. Sunshine for Thursday, highs again near 80. Lakes, great food, and friendly faces. It's all in Worthington, Minnesota, and it's worth a look. Currently 81 degrees.
0: 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The Power Loon, that's going to do it for me. Logan Vio signing off, and Slick in studio next, rocking till the clock strikes 12. And as always, I leave you with the Stairway to Seven. We bring it on home. With Bring It On Home, the first of two Zeppelin tracks. 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I'll be back around again tomorrow, so until next time, we'll talk soon.

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